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1: Today's Variety, KS95. Hey, it's Deanna. Clouds return tonight. A low of 55 tomorrow. Tomorrow's going to be a wet one. The rain returns, a high of 68. It's KS95, today's Variety.

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I have a show for you to watch. It is called Maternal Instinct on Netflix. I saw it all over TikTok. It's worth watching.

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I don't know why I was so shocked by this yesterday when the news broke. Jelly Roll filed for divorce from his wife after being together for 10 years. I was like, oh, but they had so much love together.

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1: KSTP-FM in HD1, St. Paul, Minneapolis. Chris Godaz and West in the morning. Stacy and Hutch on the ride home. And today's variety. 2K to

Morning, KS95. This Friday is Juneteenth, and the fifth annual celebration at the Capitol is happening. Art activities, live music, vendors, and more. That's happening on Friday. And by the way, it is free. So there's also more events happening. Juneteenth in Maple Grove is another one. It's KS95, today's variety.

People magazine is reporting that Taylor Swift and Travis Kelce's wedding is getting near because Chiefs head coach Andy Reid was recently fitted for a custom tuxedo. He said he had to get a new one because the old one, he kind of outgrew. I think the date is July 3rd. Just saying. It's Harry Styles on KS95.

0: 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I know who I want to take me home. 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

open TikTok and then like 3 hours later realize they've just been scrolling. That's all they've been doing, watching videos and scrolling. 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
19: 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Chris Godaz and West in the morning. Stacy and Hutch on the ride home. And today's variety. 2K.

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Today's Variety, KS95, Kelly Clarkson. Her show will be ending this season. Maybe she'll go back to The Voice. Wasn't she on this past season? I think so. She's one of my favorites. It's KS95, Today's Variety.

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Hey, it's Deanna. Clouds return tonight, a low of 55. The rain, oh, it's coming tomorrow, a high of 68. It's KS95, today's Variety, from 2K to today.

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This is the collaboration you probably didn't see coming, but you'll be happy it did. 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
1: 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Crisco, Daz, and West in the morning. Stacey and Hutch on the ride home. And today's variety. 2K,

0: Before you go, there's something I want you to have.
1: Oh, it's beautiful. But wait a minute, isn't this?
0: Yeah, yes it is.
1: But I thought the old lady dropped it into the ocean in the air.
0: Well, baby.

0: 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Feeling victorious, I knew it was time to call Steve the window guy. And guess what? He told me I didn't have to replace every window at the same time. So we started with just five. He gave me an estimate on the spot, and it was actually fun.
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American Idol host Ryan Seacrest has big plans on the 4th of July. He's hosting Disney Celebrates America, Nashville's Star-Spangled Banner. It's happening on ABC, I believe. You can watch at home. 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

Am I the only one still hoping that Justin Bieber announces a tour? Maybe not this year, you know, next year. I'm okay with it. It's been a minute. He did Coachella, and I thought for sure he was going to announce a tour, but he didn't. Here's Daisies on KS95.

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2: We gotta do this.
3: Kids should name everything.
4: All right, River got a new remote control boat. He got it for his birthday, and it's a pretty big boat, and he's been having a lot of fun with it on the river, right? All the kids want to play with it.
2: There's a guy might like to play with one as a grown-ass old man, and I'm like, I'm so jealous of this guy. It's awesome.
4: It is really cool. You're right. All of the dads are like, oh, what's going on over here?
2: Can I try it?
4: So, you know, as you would, you're excited about something, you name something.
5: It's River's Red Rocket.
6: River's Red Rocket. Okay, why'd you name it that?
5: Because it's red and it's really fast because it can go 17 miles per hour. Ooh. And it's a rocket.
6: And it's yours. So it's River's
5: Red Rocket. Because it's fast.
6: Yes, rocket. Absolutely.
5: And it broke.
2: Wait, what?
7: It already broke?
2: He broke his red rocket?
7: It happens, River. It happens on the face. It usually happens later in life, but this is great.
4: I mean, all those, I'm telling you, I hate remote control anything. They work for like a week, and then nothing works anymore.
7: Well, it's because kids just like play the heck out of it.
4: Right. And yes, but no, he's
7: playing with his red rocket too much.
4: Yeah, that happens. Red Rocket.
2: You can go blind, too.
7: Yeah, you can. Yeah. Watch out for that.
4: Yeah, River's Red Rocket. And I did ask, like, do you understand why everybody was laughing, you know, when you didn't know? It's because they like it. They think it's cool. River's Red Rocket. But it makes me think of all the funny things that kids say. Kids really should name everything. Like sparkling water. Somebody I know, their kid calls it spicy water. Because it's spicy when it hits the tongue.
7: Oh.
4: Like, okay.
7: Spicy water.
4: I heard one the other day that I want to always use. You know, Neosporin? Mm-hmm. You put it on before a Band-Aid. Somebody calls it Band-Aid glue.
7: Okay.
4: Polysporin. I just looked it up. Some other kids call it Polysporin.
2: I know a person that they're, one of my friends, his kid, and I kind of wanted to steal this one, calls a thing in your bedroom the clothes box.
4: Oh, your dresser?
2: Okay, because he's like, it doesn't dress you. It's a clothes box. It holds your clothes. I'm like, you know, you're kind of right.
4: They're so literal that it does make sense. Or if they just say, what did your nephew always call breakfast?
7: Breakfast.
4: You think it's so funny.
7: Breakfast. And then he would say Lello instead of yellow. And I mean, it was cute. The problem is it's cute for us. And we're like, oh, it's so adorable. Right? Breakfast. Oh, I'd love an omelet for breakfast. That would be great. And he's like, 9, 8, whatever, 6. I don't even remember what age he was. And he's like having the time of his life saying it, thinking it's so funny. And then he gets old enough and he's like, if you say breakfast one more time, it's breakfast. And I'm like, you're the one who said it wrong. And it was adorable.
2: Yeah, my youngest Bray would put an A on the end of everything. So he'd be like, Daddy-a. He'd be like, Daddy-a. He'd be like, Crisco-a. Really? I didn't know why he put an A at the end of everything.
7: I think we all had like secret languages as kids, didn't we?
4: Yeah, I mean, I think so. Or, I mean, I guess my kids always had Dusty's voice and River's. They were just so cute. They couldn't say their R's. And I loved it so much. I mean, now they can, and because they're older, and I'm glad they can say their R's.
2: Things that go full circle. I can't say a lot of words now anymore either, you know?
4: Gosh, yeah. We start out not being able to say things, and we're like, we sort of get it in the middle, and then, whoop, here we go.
2: Right back.
4: Somebody text in, my kids always called hand sanitizer, hanitizer. We got a couple of those. My daughter, I think, still calls it hanitizer. You know, when we were using so much hanitizer during the pandemic. A custodian at school, they call me the trash teacher.
2: That's great.
4: My nephew calls garbage. That kind of sounds like a bad word. I probably shouldn't say that. Sparkling water, as somebody texts, my kids used to call it angry water. And ice, spicy water, somebody else. Yeah, I've heard sparkly water called something else. Fuzzy water.
2: Fuzzy water. That's I've heard fuzzy water before, too.
4: Fuzzy
2: water.
4: Anything with anything with the bubbles is fuzzy. Funny. My kids called red pepper flakes power pellets.
7: Oh.
4: Because they're spicy. And see, Dusty, remember when she was little? We thought she wasn't going to like hot sauce. It was sriracha or something. Because she loves spicy, we learned. She was like 2. And she was dipping something. I'm like, ooh, you're not going to like that. It's really spicy. And she dips and she takes this big bite and she looks at it. She goes, ooh, Spicy. I like it.
7: Did you eat spicier things when you were pregnant with her than you were with River? Because River doesn't like spicy at all.
4: At all, no. I ate probably exactly the same.
2: That'll change, though. When you're little, I feel like a lot of kids are that way. And then when they get a little bit older, they're like, maybe I do like spice.
4: Oh, another one. And Taylor and I still call it, when it's foggy out, Dusty always would say, oh, it's so froggy out. Like, oh, I love it.
7: Somebody just texted, my kids used to say scratchbacker instead of back scratcher. Oh, get the scratchbacker out, please.
4: Oh, my girls called their swimsuits swim soups.
7: Oh, man, there's some funny ones we can't even say because they just sound so... It's obviously not bad because it's just a kid saying it, but...
4: Oh, yeah. Well, the joke about my uncle, when he was a kid, he loved fire trucks, but it didn't come out...
2: Trucks.
4: Fire trucks, yeah.
2: No. The trucks. I had that problem, too.
4: Really?
7: Ooh, big blah.
4: You're like, no, no,
2: big
4: no,
2: trucks,
4: no.
2: You would say, yeah.
4: Oh, no.
7: Ooh, big. Somebody said, my grandson says, Canada. Oh. Can we go to Canada?
4: Oh, my gosh. My kids call kitty cocktails kitty cottontails. It's just so cute. Oh, River used to call gorillas gorillas and octopuses octobuses. Oh, I love these. Oh, somebody said my daughter calls puddles cuddles and say, oh, look at the cuddle.
7: Oh, this one's funny. My daughter calls movie theaters movie peters. Are we going to go see a movie at the movie theater?
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2: This music doesn't seem right here. We change it. Here we go. It's the unwanted influencer. You know, these companies do not ask for us to help them out. These companies do not want it, to be perfectly honest. These companies get it anyway because that's how it works. You recommend a business and we just do what we do. 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To 280 seconds.
7: That's right. Doesn't matter how long it goes. It's just about the content in the middle. Are you ready?
2: Yeah.
7: This is Crisco, Dez, and Wes spitting for the kitten. Smitten kitten, that is. Have you stepped foot in a smitten kitten before? Did you also not know they sold toys and crazy items like I did? Well, you aren't living until you've tried the kitten's whistling bungholes or spleen splitters, whisker biscuits, honky lighters, hoosker doos, hoosker don'ts, cherry bombs, nipsy dazers, with or without the scooter stick, or a single whistling kitty chaser. Things are always hitting at the kitten.
4: That was
7: real good. That was real good.
2: Thank you.
4: All right.
7: Woo.
4: All right, I'm going to kind of... I'd like sexy music.
2: Oh, please. Sexy music.
4: Something
2: I got
4: just
2: you.
4: A little.
7: Oh, that was my sexy music.
4: When you walk into the smitten kitten, you ascend into a parallel universe where everyone is smiling way too much and learning things that they definitely didn't expect. You open one little box and suddenly you're like, oh, that's how that works. Then an employee will pop out and poof. It's like a friendly, educational wizard. Saying things like, hey, do you need help with that? And say, no, I need a whole syllabus. You'll meet Bullet Bill, the fast-thinking problem solver. Willie Dan, always rolling with good vibes. Aretha Spankin', bringing big energy and even bigger self, we'll call it expression, the Punisher. I don't even need to explain that one. I need a man. Bold and brilliant, and finally, you'll find the womanizer. Also doesn't need explaining. 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
16: 75617. Let's hear from you early on a Wednesday morning. Okay, I'm going to kick things off with a trend.
17: Oh.
16: Would you guys be all about this trend? The new trend for 2026, the summer of 2026, blue hot dogs. You soak your hot dogs in Gatorade. So when you boil them, you put them in blue Gatorade. It gives you a blue hot dog. Would you eat the blue hot dog? The blue wiener.
3: But why? Like what? Normally the trend is because
16: kids,
3: like
16: it's more for kids. Your kids will think it's fun.
2: It's,
3: kids already like hot dogs.
2: Well, don't forget the biggest trend right now going across the entire freaking country.
16: Blue hot dogs.
2: It's not blue hot dogs. It's the Kool-Aid pineapple. Everybody is doing it. They're charging. They're buying those. It's like a jar, a plastic jar with the spears. Mm-hmm. And then they're filling. They're taking the pineapple juice, pouring it into a cup, separating it, putting a packet of Kool-Aid in there, putting some sugar in there, mixing it like it's Kool-Aid, putting it back in the jar of pineapple spears, and then people are eating them. They're selling it for like $20.
16: Kind of like we used to do with vodka and watermelon back in the
2: exactly.
16: day.
2: Exactly.
16: Well, us cool kids did it.
3: Yeah,
16: or do it.
3: Last summer, they did that exact same thing with pickles.
2: No, they did. Kool-Aid pickles have been a thing forever. But, like, yeah, now people are like, oh, my God, it's amazing. But it takes pineapple and makes it 10 times sweeter. I'm like, you know, it doesn't need more sugar. It's pineapple.
16: You can canker sores galore.
3: Mm-hmm.
2: You get canker sores?
16: So bad from pineapple.
3: You like it as much as I do.
16: I do like pineapple a lot.
2: Very sensitive mouth.
16: Oh, terrible.
2: Like that's crazy.
3: I told you I had to figure out. Sensitive.
2: I'm sorry she did that to you. Out of the gate, she attacked.
16: Wow.
2: She just attacked. I just felt bad.
16: I told you I had to do my workup to cuties, how many I could eat before I'd get canker sores.
2: Yeah.
3: And you're at three or four?
16: I'm at three. I can't go over three in a day.
2: Well, and I found somebody who sells them here, the pineapples. You're not going to get. That's the stupid part about any trend. I went into Cub one time, and I was just trying to buy Grillo's pickles. And they go, oh, are you making the viral Grillo's pickles dip? And I went, what are you talking about? And they went, no, it's like viral. It's like cream cheese and pickles. And it's like right up your alley. All these different things. They go, we're sold out of those pickles. We can't get them in stock ever because people just keep buying them to make the viral pickles.
3: But that's been a thing in Minnesota. It's literally cream cheese roll-ups, you know, the pickle roll-ups.
2: It's
3: in
2: but it's like a different, it's got like ranch seasoning and all this. It's all these different crazy things. But now those pineapples, the jars of plastic pineapples are like $10 a thing and they're sold out all across the states.
16: Like it's not an actual pineapple? Because there was a guy trying to sell Marie a pineapple the other day. It was a bunch of upside down in his cart. He's like, hey, weird. I got a pineapple for you. And he's like, come over here. Let me show you.
2: That's not what he had.
3: Show you my pineapple.
16: What do you mean?
2: He had a ringed bologna.
16: What?
2: He was like, I got something for you.
16: Speaking of blue wieners.
2: that's you,
3: buddy. An older gentleman?
2: That's you.
16: Well, now you turn on me, too. You guys had a lot of fun today. This is going to be a lot of fun with you, too. Brooks, how are you today?
17: I'm want
16: to
17: talk fantastic. To
16: these two.
17: How are you?
16: Thank you. Good.
2: This is
16: done with these two losers.
3: Blue wieners.
0: There's more with Chris Godez and Wes coming up on KS95. And here is what they will be talking about.
16: Coming up about half an hour from now, we're going to send you to the opening ceremonies of the Special Olympics this Saturday at Huntington Bank Stadium with Demi Lovato and John Batiste. See, I got it there, you guys.
3: Woo-wah.
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0: just what I needed. After you two were such big turds to me in the first break, I needed some Nickelback, Far Away. I cranked it up the whole time you two were gone, and I loved every second of it. So please take walks more often. Thank you.
1: I don't actually believe that. That means you would get joy. You would get joy.
0: Don't interrupt me. I'm saying it's KS95. Today's Friday.
1: It's just so slow.
0: Crisco, Dez, and West.
2: Was that considered dad rock or divorced dad rock specifically?
0: I don't know. I'll have to look at the divorced dad rock list. Okay. I don't know if Far Away would be on there or not.
2: No, that's
0: not angry enough, you know?
2: That's just dad rock.
0: Dad rock, yeah.
2: I'm here for it, too. I'm sad I missed it. The damn coffee machine downstairs is truly going to be the death of me. Yet it only cost $1.20, which is nice. But
0: you didn't put it in twice this time like you always do?
2: I had to. Every time. I do it once and it doesn't work. You're my witness.
1: I'm your witness to why the F do you still go to that machine?
0: You complain about it multiple days. There's a coffee machine right across the hall.
2: Sick. This is at least an espresso shot that I can slam, and it's not as bad as
1: the
2: other.
1: It's like a thimble, and we wait for this thing, and she goes, oh, it doesn't work. Oh, I pushed it again. This thing never worked. We sit down there for 5 minutes, and it goes, drip, drip, drip, drip, drip, done.
0: Brooks, you just made coffee the other day on the one across the hall. I haven't drank it since, like, Christmas time. You said it's not as bad as it used to be?
3: Yeah, they updated the grounds.
2: Well, nobody makes it.
3: They replaced it. I will make you some coffee, Dez.
1: How high maintenance are you?
0: Pour the packet in. Press go.
2: I know how to do it. It was just dark in there the other day when I went to
0: There's
2: do it. And I didn't
0: That's
2: have time.
0: A light switch.
2: I had to walk back to it. You know what? Shut up.
1: I told her, and then I said, "Don't you always do the 5-hour energies? Doesn't that help you?" And she goes, "I just don't like the taste." You have a million reasons,
2: guys. I haven't even had a sip of my coffee. This is a little too early for you guys to be attacking my coffee.
3: Dez, can I make you a cup of Joe?
2: Thank you. Yes, Brooks.
1: No,
2: you know what?
1: No.
2: You know what? Brooks is a helper and he's nice. You guys are mean and
1: First
2: attackers.
1: Of all, he's not nice. Secondly, I can tell you without a shadow of a doubt, we cannot have another building full of people do everything for you.
2: Well, Taylor will be back soon.
3: You don't need me to be an enabler?
1: No, because this is what Taylor did. And now look at, she's like a coffee princess. What? And she's like, I'm not making it.
0: What do you, it takes you 45 minutes to get here. What do you sip on driving here? Nothing?
2: Water.
0: Why? That's when you need the caffeine.
2: It's because Taylor's been gone and I've been getting home so late after like getting the kids all in bed at Grammy's that I look at the coffee pot and go, I know it's not hard. I mean, I obviously, I know it. And it'll be set, but I'm like, I'm so tired. Like, so I go hop in the shower and I'm like, I'll get up a little early. I'll do it in the morning or I'll stop at Starbucks. You know what? I don't ever have time to do anything extra except for barely get here.
1: And I also love that instead of just making it at home or if you're out or whatever, making it at home, you have to plan into your morning to stop at Starbucks. You know it takes less time to make the coffee at home.
2: Yeah, but last night me, this morning me, wishes last night me would have done it, but last night me said, who cares? And then right now, I haven't even had a sip. Can you just give me a freaking second to have one sip of coffee?
1: Well,
2: you're up my rump.
1: Okay, rump, what are you, 107? She's like, you're up my rump.
0: Okay,
2: yeah,
0: better
2: that
0: now.
2: Coffee's pretty good.
1: It's for, not,
2: really,
1: for
0: $2.75 because you had to hit the button three times?
2: It only went through once. It's like there's something that happens, and maybe it's my benders are cold. You know what I mean? And it's touchscreen.
0: Have you had somebody else try it?
2: No.
0: I had to one time. Take that back, because I had to pay for it, because we went down there, and she didn't even have her card on her. So not only did she get overcharged, I got overcharged twice for her coffee.
2: Thank you two times.
0: And by the way, I forgot that I meant to call this out for 2 days now. Do you know on Monday when we went, we had some drinks, right? Huh? It was, I had two beers, and she had a wine, and then we had to go do something, right?
1: Yep.
0: And she paid that bill. You get the next one. Well, the next time.
3: Oh, yeah.
1: It wasn't happy hour.
0: I had three beers, she had one wine, and she got dinner, and she's like, you got this?

0: Oh, like, yeah, right. That is a, not how it was done.
1: She convinced me to buy her dinner.
0: Guys,
1: and
0: can we talk about the amazing burger special that place? My burger would have been $10, right? But it was half price burgers. I got this amazing burger and freaking fantastic fries for like, it was must have been like $5.25 or something. So I don't feel bad. He goes, he already paid for it. He had already paid for it. I go, oh my gosh. No. And he goes, oh no, I got it. I go, but I got food. And he goes, ah, it was cheap. And I'm like, thank you. So don't you gaslight me.
2: $5, but also winning the world is $10 a lot for a burger.
0: I know it's not. So right. $5.
2: Like, $10 is like, holy moly.
1: In a place that neither one of these new guys knew existed, by the way.
0: True.
1: Meaning a whole town of North St. Paul. Did you know North St. Paul existed?
3: Yeah.
1: Weird,
2: I
1: right?
2: I knew that existed. I didn't know there was a downtown North St. Paul.
3: They're in our conference for sports.
0: Well, wait a minute.
3: The North Polers.
0: So did you know about the cute little downtown area? There's this little bar named Newman's and Sidewinders. Max. I mean, it was so stinking cute. It felt not like North St. Paul.
2: Oh, wow.
0: I've never been.
2: Don't go after the pole. Oh, you just made enemies for life.
4: Hang on. Chris Godez and Wes will be right back on KS95. And here is what's coming up next.
2: Do you realize how lucky you are that that wasn't Minneapolis North? You wouldn't even be with us anymore.
0: Gosh.
2: That would have been the end of your life. You're lucky you went after North St. Paul. I hope they come for you.
0: I'm I'm sure they will. It's because
1: in their big polar suits.
0: Yep. No, I thought that was White Bear. They had the bears.
1: They're the polars.
5: Yeah, but the polars.
0: Oh, shoot.
1: Have you ever seen
0: bears.
1: A snowman in North St. Paul?
0: That's North St. Paul.
2: Oh, my gosh.

0: today's Variety KS95, Crisco, Dez, and West Special Olympics opening ceremony tickets. We've got that coming up here in 20 minutes with Wake Up and Win on KS95 with Crisco, Dez, and West. So your husband's traveling and your daughter needs a what now?
1: Okay. So he's about to leave and, you know, he's going to be gone for like a week and that's just a long time and the kids get emotional and upset, you know. I get it.
2: So me too. I don't. We might starve to death because that woman that you leave us with never feeds us. If Grammy's not around, we starve.
3: They don't miss Dad one bit. They're just like, now it just sucks. Are we poor?
2: The electricity gets turned off.
1: Wait until you hear about my whole day yesterday. Oh, a whole string of unfortunate events. And I will tell you about it. It ends with a missing toenail. Just that's your tease.
3: Okay.
1: That's your tease.
3: What time are we doing that?
1: I don't know. Coming up, you find a spot.
3: Okay, we'll move
1: important.
3: Something. We'll move something.
1: I have things to say. So, they're excited because he's in Europe. And, you know, it's a place they haven't been. So they're asking questions. And she's like, oh, Daddy, will you get me a submarine? And he looks at her and he goes, I guess. And I'm going, gosh, is Prague known for submarines? I'm not a real worldly gal.
0: Don't have a lot of ocean around them. They should be known for subs.
1: Yeah, in my head, I'm like, is there? I feel like it's kind of in the middle of said, you know, area. So she said it a couple of times. And I'm like, a submarine? And the river's like, me too. And I'm like, well, I'd expect you to ask for a submarine or a Titanic or something. Right. Some form of
0: again,
1: a ship.
0: Known for the Titanic, the Czech Republic. Right.
1: And finally she goes, wait. Maybe that's the wrong word. She's like, submarine. You know that thing when you bring a present from the place you visit? And I go, you mean a souvenir? And she's like, oh, yes.
2: Submarine.
1: Daddy, I would like souvenir. A souvenir. Please don't bring me a submarine. Oh, God, I tell you
3: it's
1: going
3: to happen at 6:35. You're going to tell us about your missing toe. Done.
1: 6:35. You guys, I'm telling you, yesterday was like highs of great day. Ending in tears and missing toes. I mean,
3: because Taylor's gone.
0: Toe?
1: I can't live without the man. He's listening right now. It's like 2:00 p.m. He says it's really weird to listen to you guys in the afternoon.
3: Taylor's so listening. Great. I just want to know, like, is that like, text me privately, Taylor, not to Dez's phone or like a group chat. Like
1: group chat, please.
3: Do you in those moments sitting in another country go, man, that's really, I love her because they need me so much. Or are you like, man, these breaks from work are just what the doctor ordered.
0: Right.
3: Like, as much as he's like, this is so sad. He watches how much your family crumbles without him.
1: Probably a little of both. He's like, man, I hate to be gone, but oh, it's so nice to be out of here.
3: He's like, it's Debbie's problem now. That's my mother-in-law. That's actually just his mom, not his mother-in-law.

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1: You've been flashed. 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
13: Man, I don't know who predicted the weather yesterday, and I think it was Dez. I think Dez, our meteorologist, said it's going to start raining at about 3 a.m. And without missing a beat, at about 2:50 this morning, because I was wide awake, I heard the drizzle start. And I was really? Like, wow, that Dez is so smart.
6: I really
13: know. I said to myself.
6: You know what? If I had a nickel for every time somebody said that Dez is so
13: you'd
6: smart.
13: Have 7 cents.
6: Wouldn't I?
1: Yeah, somebody quit. Totally.
13: Forget it.
1: Dez is... Nope, never mind.
6: Oh, my goodness. Well, today it is going to be kind of chilly and rain, even some storms. 68 for the high, 55 tonight. Tomorrow, up to 72. You know, nothing really to write home about. Friday, 75 with a chance for rain in the evening. And then we're starting to warm up Saturday and Sunday, highs in the upper 70s. It's currently 58, and that rain, it is coming down.
13: How the roads looking, Crisco?
1: Right now, just one thing to let you know about 35W southbound between East Hennepin Avenue and 4th Street. That is in Minneapolis. You want to look out for a crash. It's not really slowing anything down. The roads are wet, so be aware of that. 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
13: Speaking of things that are here, it all starts a week from today, if you can believe it. Bucks for Babe. It's already here. It's that time of year.
1: It just feels so crazy to think that, like, you blink and you're like, oh, it was last June. We're back. And then we have such a crazy weekend that weekend. Dez is gone, but we have all of the different stuff. We have, it's Pride weekend that weekend.
6: I hate missing Pride. I love Pride.
1: We're throwing out the first pitch.
13: You're never with me at Pride.
6: We had a great time last year the year before.
13: I had a great time with Taylor. Dez was just sat on the float, sat up there with her arms crossed, curmudgeon. I was like,
1: oh, I'm sorry.
6: You know
1: thank
6: how
1: you. I go through
6: thank
1: that,
6: you.
1: Wes. I would have been there. I just had jaw surgery.
6: I was
1: out
6: flashing
1: for 3 weeks.
6: People.
1: You were wrong what? Crowd. Oh. I don't think they're going to. Well.
6: No, yeah. No. They. Yeah.
1: Yeah,
6: it's
1: that's
6: Pride.
1: So we have all that stuff. But then next Wednesday, we kick off Bucks for Babe. It's basically just two. If you're new to the station, it's 2 days, Wednesday and Thursday. We try to raise as much money as we possibly can to bring animals home safe and sound to Minnesota to get their forever home with the Bond Between that does amazing work. They actually have the Bucks for Babe intake room there that's so freaking cute.
6: Very special.
1: It's got all the different paw prints of all the people's dogs and cats and animals that they donated.
13: You know, I'm back to thinking I want a dog.
1: Dude, they're the best.
13: I need a bond between to talk to me.
6: Every year at this time.
13: I know, and I think it is.
6: They bring puppies in. We start talking about dogs more. At home, Grammy's dog, Teddy Louie, is getting a little older and a little slower. And I'm like, I want a puppy.
13: So I need to make it through Bucks for Babe. And then be like, oh, Ted, I need that.
1: No. We're going to get you a dog. Because, like, I thought about it really long and hard yesterday. Because my brother loves Foz. So I got Fozzie, my dog currently. It's a big, fluffy, Lassie-looking German Shepherd, right? What the hell's his name now? I just forgot his name.
13: Oh, no, Lassie was not a German Shepherd.
1: No, I know. It was like Lassie in German Shepherd form. Fozzie. Wow, that was a total morning brain fart. Hey, buddy, I love you so much. No, I got him after I lost Babe. And him and I are like so soul bonded just because he is me and I am him. Like, and I'll explain
6: that. You're wild.
1: Oh, we're wild. And I look at it and my brother, I'll come home. My brother will bring that dog outside 15 times. He'll play. He'll throw the ball in the yard. They chase each other. They have this whole day. Dude, Wes, you would die because they'll go back and forth, back and forth. And my brother would be like, dude, for 12 and a half hours, I have tried to get him to go to the bathroom, to try to get him to go number two, to do his duty, right? To do his duty, all jokes aside. And I'll walk in. He loses his mind for me. Fozzie cannot get enough of me. He tries to climb my arms. He does whatever. I'll go outside, and 5 minutes later, he'll go to the bathroom.
13: My cousin had a lab that was like that. Everybody in the family would take the dog out. The dog would not go to the bathroom unless he was home.
6: Really?
1: He could run Fozzie around the block 15 times, and he will not go to the bathroom. I come home, and within 5 to 10 minutes, that dog will go to the bathroom. And I won't be like, come on, go to the bathroom, blah, blah, blah. He'll just go. He'll do his stuff. And my brother, he'll take the same thing, though.
13: Like, you won't do it at work until you get near Fozzie, right?
1: Yeah. No, I have Fozzie.
6: Come on, buddy. You can do it. You can go. Come on.
1: I thought about it. I am Fozzie. Because Fozzie is an energetic, loud, because he barks like crazy, goofy, silly, fun-loving dog. I'm that in a human form. Yeah. I'm too much for a lot of people, but there's always one person, mostly Dez and Wes, who aren't able to tolerate me and put up with me. And I went, oh my God, that's because I could go 14 weeks without seeing that dog and it would be like the craziest connection ever. He loves me so much. And then he looks at my brother. He's like, yeah, there he is. What a chump.
13: But don't they say when it comes to like dogs are still a pack animal at the end of the day that they have the one they love the most and they have the one they respect the most? So he might love your brother the most.
1: Yes.
13: But he respects you the most. You're the pack leader.
1: Yeah.
13: Like they say dogs like see the leader, and you're the pack leader.
6: You're the leader?
13: This is all stuff I've read, and I don't know if it's at all accurate. I don't know if this guy even knew about dogs that I was reading this whole thing, but that's our pack animal.
1: Did you just deliver? Oh, my God.
13: I'm done with this. Let's go to Wake Up and Win. I just can't.
1: Dude,
13: Brooks is delivering.
1: I hope you spit that coffee.
13: She's wearing white pants. She's going to spill first.
6: I will.
13: Curse her.
1: Oh, I'm going to just knock it over. I just can't.
6: Tell you something?
1: No, I don't want to hear it.
6: I said, do you think the coffee is done just a second ago when you weren't in here? And he goes, oh, yeah, probably. He gets up like I asked him, and I'm standing. I go, no, I just didn't want to walk over two times. I'm going to get me and you a cup of coffee. And he goes, oh, thought you were asking me to do it. Okay, I see why you thought.
13: You got up and walked all the way into his studio to ask him about the coffee that was done. Yeah, then
6: no,
13: it would have been six more steps.
6: I go over. It's not that hard or it's not that easy to make coffee because Brooks also did it wrong and it wasn't made yet.
1: It's user error. I don't know how the hell you don't know how to make coffee in an office place with two buttons. But Brooks, has she ever talked to you in this building outside of needing something, whether it be for trending or coffee? That's a really good point. That's a really good point.
6: And Brooks, you didn't put a lid on it, is all I have to say. I'm kidding. I have my own lid.
1: I just thought about that. I'm like, hey, Brooks, can you get me this clip for trending? Hey, Brooks, can you get me Jelly Roll song? Hey, Brooks, can you get me coffee? Hey, Brooks, they have audio for my kids. Can you get it for me?
13: What's Brooks' mom's name?
6: Tess.
15: Yeah, the fact that it sounded like you said Tess when you said Tess there.
6: Oh, I just have a stellar memory.
1: What's Brooks' dad's name?
6: That I don't know.
1: What's Brooks' real name?
6: Isaac.
1: Oh, you got it. Okay, I'll give you that one.
13: What's his real last name? What's his phone number?
1: What's his social security number?
6: Oh, I know that.
13: All right, it's Wake Up and Win time. 651-989-5795. 56% of drivers say they have done this at least once. Anybody answer? They've done this at least once.
6: Gotten a speeding ticket.
13: Great guess. Not the answer, though. Like I said, 651-989-5795. You're going to go to the opening ceremonies for the Special Olympics USA Games at Huntington Bank Stadium this Saturday with Demi Lovato and John Batiste. 651-989-5795. 56% of drivers say they've done this at least once. Good luck. Let's Wake Up and Win on today's variety KS95 with Crisco, Dez, and Wes.

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3: 56% of drivers say they have done this when they have left the house more than once. Brittany in North Branch, what's the answer?
4: Forgetting where they park.
3: Forgetting where they park. Did it twice yesterday. Not once, but twice yesterday.
5: No, yep. In a big parking lot.
3: Big parking lots. Very busy parking lots.
6: Oh, no.
3: Yeah.
6: Well, I mean, I think we all do it. Thank God for that little beeper thing. Beep, beep, like,
5: you need it.
6: Oh, I think it's around here.
3: But when people do that and they like looking for their car, then I do it to mine too.
6: Oh, you're such a butt. Hey, as a gentleman who's lost your car, you better stop doing that.
3: I probably should.
6: Karma.
3: Yeah.
6: Well, you are going this Saturday to the Special Olympics. It's the opening ceremony. Demi Lovato and John Batiste will be there.
4: Awesome. Thank you.
6: You're welcome.
1: Crisco, Dez, and Wes, what's trending?
6: Well, this is a very interesting story. One of the greatest athletes of our time, Floyd Mayweather, who keeps having to go back and box because he has gazillions of dollars and he, I don't know how he physically spends as much money as he does.
3: He just had a match, didn't he, like 6 months ago?
6: Yes, and he made so much money. And I remember like my husband going, he does this every time he needs money.
3: Right.
6: And I'm like, well, then that's great. Good for you. Well, then why is it that he's being charged with a felony for bouncing a check?
3: $200,000 check. I mean,
6: and who writes checks?
3: Right.
6: Like, I just can't picture me like, hey, kid, hold on, let me grab my check.
5: But I would never take a check from him, even from his money team. That's the thing, is it has always been the running gag, is that he blows through all this money, like he does all this stuff and stuff. He would walk around with suitcases filled with millions of dollars, and then he would go spend it on jewelry and have it for his match. And I'm like, you're just spending, like, you think I have a spending problem, and I do. That dude.
3: Has he blown through a bill?
5: Oh, I bet he has. I wonder. I'll look up his career net worth.
6: Because he keeps being down to nothing. That is such a good comparison. Not only are you like your dog Fozzie, but you're also, you're the poor version of Floyd Mayweather. If you had a gazillion dollars, Crisco, you would probably blow through it.
5: Thank you, Dez.
6: Don't you think he would? Funko Pops and things.
5: I don't buy Funko Pops. They get bought for me.
6: Oh.
5: He has made between $400 and $500 million is his estimated net worth, which is weird that he would bounce a $200,000 check. His career earnings are $1.2 billion.
3: He's blown through it all.
5: And he has blown through it all. Nobody can outperform at spending money more than $1.2 billion. Billion.
3: That's impressive.
5: 1.2 million would be like, dude, you blew through that. That's crazy, but it's doable. Mm-hmm. 1.2 billion should not be an amount of money that you blow through.
6: Yeah. I mean, frankly, that's really sad.
5: It is, but then, like, and by the way, he's out of, like, fighting age, basically.
6: Yeah.
5: But he's
3: also, the old man fights now.
5: He just sits back and he just kind of, like, you know, he'll tie, like, what would he fight up? Logan Paul or something like that?
3: Paul Brothers.
6: But he got paid a lot for that one.
5: But it was also the worst fight because he just sat there in defense mode the whole time and got paid because he's like, oh, I need a paycheck.
6: All right. The first trailer for Shrek 5 dropped yesterday. Mike Myers and Eddie Murphy are back to voice their characters. This is going to be a really fun one, but they do a little throwback joke from his role in 48 Hours. So this is for us old people.
7: Once upon a time, a hideous ogre and a delusional donkey embarked on a journey to the magical city of further, further away.
8: Oh my God, it's happening. It's really happening.
9: You really can't help yourself, can you?
8: Hell to the no, I can't. Baby, come back. Any kind of fool could see there was something in everything about you. Roxanne!
10: Donkey!
5: There's nothing about that movie that isn't made by Donkey.
6: He's
5: Eddie Murphy playing Donkey makes that movie. It would be subpar if it didn't have him. But even more impressive, Mike Myers doing an interview yesterday in his weird frosted gray tipped thing that he's doing with his hair currently.
6: Ooh, I haven't seen that.
5: Oh, it's like blonde, but like gray. It's weird. But he confirmed he's doing Austin Powers 4.
3: Oh, really?
5: Which I lost my mind. They said, will there be an Austin Powers 4? It's Trevor Noah. Will there be an Austin Powers 4? And within a half a second, he goes, yes. Because why not? He's young enough where he can still make it funny, still do a good attempt at it.
3: Keep running it back. The things you've done well.
5: Yeah. Oh, I'm sorry. The movies that are making... Stop making The Love Guru 2 or something or whatever you're going to do. Just do Shrek. the sequel and do another Austin Powers. That's all anybody wants.
6: Oh, and then finally, Tom Holland confirmed, and this has just been back and forth and back and forth. He confirmed that he and Zendaya are, in fact, married.
5: And again,
3: she's 8 inches taller than him. Has he confirmed that?
6: His what?
3: She's like 8 inches taller than him.
6: No, that doesn't need to be confirmed.
3: I saw a picture with him yesterday, and I'm like, how? How can you be married to somebody that's that much shorter than you?
5: Those two look like they have a ton of fun, but they also do. I feel like we've all known they've been married for like 3 months.
6: She switched rings. I know.
5: She had an engagement ring, and then she had a different ring, and it's like, okay, guys, we get it.
6: They've been very just quiet about their relationship and whatever. He finally confirmed it in an interview with Esquire magazine.
3: So. I'm also married to Zendaya.
5: God.
6: No, you are not. You know,
3: you don't know me.
6: Nope. I'm pretty sure that you are not. No details about the wedding, though. That's what's trending. It's brought to you by Roku, America's number one TV streaming platform.
3: Momming ain't easy when you got a tween, Des.
6: No. And advice needed. And I think it can help all of us parents in the Twin Cities. That's coming up on KS95.
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3: I know you do. 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We all do. 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And for me, it's the Special Olympics. Ever since my nephew Aiden was able to walk, he's been a Special Olympics athlete, and I've been so proud of him. 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
3: Well, it's a rainy one, and we knew this yesterday because Dez told us the exact moment it was going to start raining in the middle of the night.
5: Was it Dez?
3: Or is she a genius?
5: Or the forecast provided?
3: No, because you know what? Jonathan Newhouse did not give her that information. She just went, I'm going to use my old thinker.
5: That's impressive.
3: My old thinker, and I'm going to say, I think about 3 a.m.
5: The old thinker stinker.
6: Mean Girls. I knew it was going to rain because I could feel it in my tatas.
5: You did? Uh-huh.
3: Yep. What happens is one gets a little stiffer.
6: Yep.
3: Okay.
6: And then I'm like, 3 a.m. It goes, bing.
3: It points to that part of the clock.
5: Just goes rogue. Up to the 3, you're like, oh.
3: It's God. Like the Bewitched nose. It just.
6: Oh, no. Sadly, it always says it's going to rain around 6 p.m.
5: Oh, no. It's always 6:30 on Dennis' clock. Oh, it's so sad.
6: All right. Today, rain and thunderstorm, 68 degrees. Tonight, a low of 55. Tomorrow, it's going to be 72. Friday, 75. And Saturday, it's going to be warming up, 78 and pleasant on Sunday, according to my left tot. 75. It's 57 degrees in the Twin Cities.
3: Chris, go out with the routes according to your tots.
5: Well, according to my droopy tots, 169 northbound, there's a crash at the exit ramp to Washington Avenue. You want to look out for that. It's not slowing anything down right now. This early, they just kind of happen and hopefully clear out. There is a little traffic slowdown, and there's a vehicle stalled in the right lane. at 35 East Southbound and Randolph Avenue and Highway 5. Make sure you have your lights on. I'll tell you that because that's all I'm seeing in traffic cameras due to the rain and the darkness. So just make sure you have your lights on. It's not too bad of an idea. And traffic is brought to you by Continental Diamond.
6: Continental Diamond has an amazing selection of rings, but also amazing fashion jewelry, which I had so much fun trying on when I was in there last time. They've got necklaces, earrings, bracelets, and rings to wear every day or for that special night out. 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And don't forget about Dad. They've got great watches.
3: Parenting ain't easy. Even momming ain't easy when you got that tween.
6: And advice is needed. I'm just saying advice is needed. And I think it could help all of us parents in the Twin Cities as we're dealing with summer and school years and all of those things. It's next on KS95.
3: You heard of crime, bro?
6: Oh, no.
4: They say the holy water's watered down, and this town's lost its faith. Our colors will fade eventually, so if our time is running out, day after day, we'll make the mundane a masterpiece. Oh my, my, oh my, my love, I take one look at you, you're taking me out.

0: Today's Variety KS95. It's Crisco, Dez, and Wes. We've got Bucks for Babe. It all kicks off at this very time, 1 week from today.
1: It's crazy to think we're already at the end of June, you guys. It just doesn't feel real. Because like I feel like we've been talking about this inside here at KS95 for months. It's been like, we're setting this up. We're doing this. We got this. You know, Blaze Credit Union, they're the main sponsor. Obviously, they do every year. Dan Stoltz steps up. We're going to have him on the phone next Wednesday this time. And then you're like, oh. It's next Wednesday. Got it. Okay. Whew. And we're here.
0: Yeah. So Wednesday, 6:35. It all kicks off 7:40 this morning, though, Dez.
2: Oh, man.
1: You don't remember?
2: Oh, 7:40 this morning. Sorry, I was going to go into this. I just had this day of everything just went wrong. Unfortunate events. Over, and it ends with a missing toe. Nail. Okay?
0: So I will... toe.
2: Now. No. So I'll tell you about that. But there's something that I've been kind of struggling with, and that's why we're talking about this early, because my daughter isn't up yet. But kids can be really, really mean, and we know that. It's like the inevitable. We've all been through it. We've all, you know, had the mean girl, you know, being treated away, that you come home and you're upset about it. But what do you do about it? So this goes back to the end of the school year. There was this like big like party for this these different groups in the different elementary schools. And they all got together and they got to do this picnic. Well, you know, they're just meeting these people. They'll
0: get to know you kind of picnic.
2: Yeah, kind of a thing. And then they're obviously going to be in middle school together. So this group that's coming together from the different middle schools will all be together through high school. Well, Dusty was at this picnic and she said it was fun. She had a great time. Later, the principal like knocks on my window at pickup and is like, did Dusty tell you what was going on? I'm like, no. And anyways, I don't make this a long story, but there is this girl who Dusty does not know. And she like has been saying that Dusty's doing all these things to her. Dusty hasn't even met her before.
1: Weird.
2: So she sees her. She knows her name. She goes up to our principal and said, are you that girl's principal? She told her that Dusty was saying things about her. Truly, Dusty does not know her, okay?
1: Or does she know?
2: No. And so that she just said, heads up. Well, no, believe me, our principal she is amazing. She won't be Dusty's principal next year. She contacted that other principal because she thought something was very fishy of the stuff she was saying. And the principal said, oh, you just tell her to watch out. This girl is trouble. Just tell her to steer clear of her. Well, guess what? Summer school started on Monday.
1: Uh-oh.
2: Who's right there? This girl. And I just said, just ignore her. You know, just ignore her. And she's trying to. Sometimes it doesn't bother her. Sometimes it does. But she even walked up to Dusty's actual group of friends and said, can I play with you? And Dusty's like, I'm just going to ignore her. That's fine. Their friend said, sure, that's fine. She goes, well, I'm only going to if that girl leaves. And Dusty goes, well, I'm not leaving. These are my friends. Yeah. Then she said something rude and walked away. It's just like these dumb little things. She was trying to push her in the hallway. I'm like, it's very strange. I understand these things happen. And I know middle school, like... I get it. But and I feel like it's bothering me more than it's probably bothering her because like she is a sweet girl and she's been in a school that she's been very protected and it's so loving. And now I'm just like worried, like this mom heart, like, and I know nobody's perfect. Don't get me wrong. I get it. But I know in this instance, Dusty isn't the person that made this happen. There could have been other times that other things, but
0: we take this opportunity, I think. Sorry to intervene for a second here, but we can take some calls at 651-989-5795. How do you deal with the mean kid? Let's not just say mean girls. It could be a mean boy. Boys can be this way too. But the mean kid. And this can be advice at all parents because parents, you could be the parent of the mean kid. Like I said to my kids, I'm like, if you're being bullied, tell me. If you're being the bully, believe me, I want to know because I'm instantly nipping that in the bud.
1: Yeah, because you can't let that language keep going. You can't let that attitude keep going because all it does is it hurts the kid you're making, like picking on, but it also is going to set you up for a lifetime of getting in trouble.
2: Well, and it worries me when even the principal of the school said, oh boy, she starts problems. You know what I mean?
1: That's bad.
2: So just tell her to just steer clear of her. That made me worry. Like it's not just some dumb little thing. It just made me worry. People are texting in that, you know, the mean kid thing starts in elementary, but it's horrible in middle school.
1: Oh, somebody great. Else just texted, I have an idea, but it's probably frowned upon.
0: Yeah, I mean, I get that. So 651-989-5795. See a lot of people calling. Dave in Chanhassen, what do you want to say?
3: I don't think Des is right. I think she's totally off. You got to prepare a kid for life.
2: Well, I'm trying.
3: Well, you got to let go a little bit, Des. You got to let go. You got to let these kids learn through experience. You know what I mean?
2: I want to protect her little heart.
3: I know, but you protect her heart too much and her heart will be too protected when she's a little bit older and then it's going to do her no good.
0: I don't disagree necessarily. I mean, I think there's a fine line in there.
1: Yeah, you can't just like...

0: what's already been happening.
1: Yeah, because I just even some of the stuff that's been said, I'm like, how do you even, like, it just is, it's all very odd.
2: Anna, let me ask you a question, though. If we always do this for our parents, I'm just playing devil's advocate. Yeah. People are going to get mad. If we constantly do this for our kids, though, are we setting them up for a good future? Like Mark or Dave or whatever the guy's name was that just called. Are we setting them up for a good future because we're just taking care of all the hard times they're going to have in life?
0: Yes, and I agree with you. However, this is not going to stop.
1: That's what I'm worried about.
3: Anna, we just got a text, too. Somebody said, Dusty, now, not condoning this, but somebody just said, Dusty needs to clean this girl's clock and get ahead of it. Wait for it. Then she will leave her alone, and then she's going to know she's not to be targeted. And that's from a woman named Lisa, basically saying straight out of the gate, you need to take care of it. And again, I'm not saying that. I'm not saying to condone that, but like, that's not the first and only text we've got saying you need to do something about it.
1: Well, I was proud of her. Yesterday when I said, she told me about how she said, and you need to leave. Dusty said, I just looked at her and said, I'm not leaving. They said, good for you. You need to stand up for yourself. I mean, I don't want there to be any sort of violence, but
3: again, multiple people texting and somebody else said, Des, volunteer for a day, watch it and monitor.
2: Jeff in Isanti, you went through this too?
4: Good morning. Yes, I did. Last year actually. And Dusty, sorry, Des, I just called your daughter's name. Our kids are similar in age, Des, you know that.
1: Yep. What did you do?
4: The first caller, I wouldn't agree with that guy at all. They're little people.
1: It seems harsh.
4: Today. They're way more mean than they were when we were young.
3: Oh, way more.
4: I should say Wes when we were young. And the second caller, the teacher, that's a good idea. Document everything. But what I did was, I'll be honest with you, I went and knocked on her parents' door. I had my wife with, just for witness purposes. And I actually asked the mother if she could step outside and we could talk. And the mother did. We talked for 45 minutes.
1: Wow.
4: And the next thing you know, everything was squashed.
3: But, Jeff, again, I cannot believe we're getting this many text messages. 100% committed to Lisa's comment being correct.
1: Oh,
3: Dusty needs to stand up to this girl, even if it's not about hitting her. It's about standing up to her and putting her, like, in her place immediately.
2: Yeah.
1: Which, and I know Dusty, she's stronger than me. I know she's not afraid to.
3: I wouldn't mess with Dusty, and I'm older.
1: Right. But Dusty, like, loves her friends. Like, she loves, and last year at summer school, there was some girl that was mean to her, and it didn't seem to bother her, right? But this year, maybe it's knowing she's going to be going to an actual school and be in school with her. It's maybe bugging.
2: John in Bloomington.
5: Hey, so I personally don't agree. I mean, I agree with a lot of the callers, but I think she needs to just stand up for herself. You got to punch the girl in her mouth or something. You know what I mean? They won't bully no more after that. And as far as taking notes and turning it into the teacher and the principal, then she's going to be known as a snitch around school. And you don't want that either, because then it's going to get worse.
3: Oh, snitches get stitches is the number one rule. I know that. Go ahead.
5: As kids, that's what they're going to be. That's what she's going to be known. Oh, she told on me. Her mommy told on me. And it's going to make it worse.
3: It's a game of chess.
5: Yeah, it is. And I mean, when I say punch in her mouth, I mean, I really don't mean that. But I mean, sometimes that's what she got to do, you know. And I guarantee you, the bully ain't going to mess with her no more.
3: Somebody just texted in and said, when my son was bullied in middle school, he went up to the child and he said, I know you're not being treated well at home. I know you're not being loved at home. The kid ran off crying and never bullied the son again.
1: Oh, well, now that, so that I, you know, think about that. Maybe this person has a hard life and that's why they're mean to other
3: people.
1: Usually
3: bullies bully for a reason.
1: But I know this person bullies other people. It isn't just Dusty. And Dusty might be stronger than some of these other ones. Like I said, she's stronger than me. I don't, maybe it is saying just to have Dusty go up to her and say, hey, I don't know why you're treating me like this, but I'm not going to accept it. Knock it off.
3: Maybe it's you guys, you and Taylor having a conversation with the parents and just being like, we're doing this now. We got to stop this now. Cause right now our mixed reaction via phones and via text is to punch this kid in the mouth metaphorically.
2: And again, it's a parent handling it. I probably shouldn't have done it the way I did, but there was a kid that was kind of being, it wasn't really a bully situation, but he's kind of being a real jerk to my middle son, Kane. And I was also the kid's football coach. And I said, keep it up. At practice one day, I said, keep it up. And I'm not going to take it out on you. I'm going to go right over to your house.

0: house, and I'm going to step up to your dad, and your dad's not going to like that I step up to him. You're not going to want that. Do you think you're going to pick on him? Wait till I pick on your daddy.
1: Oh, my God.
0: The kid's like, oh. Don't beat up my dad.
2: Was this kid like seven? Or what?
0: He's like, oh, no, he was like eighth grade, because it's nothing worse than calling your dad. I'm going to go over and talk to your daddy.
1: Like, no.
2: That just shows you how confident, like when he I was, come. How confident he was in his dad. He's like, oh, my dad's going to get his butt kicked by Coach West. No way. I can't do that.
1: God, I mean, I don't know why. I'm not ready for this, you guys. I'm so not ready for this.
0: High school gets worse.
2: I was going to say, and this is
0: I'm not being facetious. High school gets worse.
2: Dude, I'm telling you, it was bad in like junior high and above for us. I think it's middle school now. I think it's like fourth, fifth, sixth grade. I know that's not the technical range, but I just think it's such a crazy world. The fact that you just bring this up, how many parents have texted in saying, you got to do something about it now. Dusty's got to confront her. Dusty's got to talk to her. You've got to talk to the parents. You got to punch her in the mouth.
0: F-A-F-O, baby. F-A-F-O.
1: Oh, my heart. I can't.
3: There's more with Chris, Godez, and Wes coming up on KS95. And here is what they will be talking about.
0: Oops, sorry about that.
4: It's time to take a trip around the world, one bite at a time, with Blind Rankings. That's coming up next on today's Variety KS95.

0: Welcome to Blind Rankings. I give you a category, you rank items as they come, but you don't know what's next. No swaps, no takebacks, just gut instincts and potential regret. Like I said, we're going around the world. Yeah, right. This was inspired by our unifier yesterday with FIFA World Cup and foods within certain groups. We had to make a case for which country had the best cuisine. You can check that out wherever you get your podcast. Just search Crisco, Des, and Wes. But nonetheless, for today's blind rankings, you have to eat only one country's food for the rest of your life.
1: This is tough.
2: Okay. Oh, I love food. I hate this already.
0: Yeah, I know. Just picking a country, let alone in a blind rankings form, is going to be challenging.
2: But if you did miss the podcast yesterday, listen to it because it's really interesting with all the food.
3: And we're going
2: to
3: do it again today.
4: We can.
3: We can do it for like the next 2 weeks.
4: We have a lot of time. We can do it.
0: Well, to start things off, they won yesterday, I believe 2-0. France. Parlez-vous français?
2: Okay.
3: I had my marker open too long. Barely writing. Got it.
0: Somebody doesn't like steak frites.
2: Oh, I was in France last year at this time. Makes me really sad.
3: Oh, I'm sorry that you don't get to be in
0: No escargot for Wes.
2: Yummy.
3: It's an escarno.
4: See what you did there.
0: Wes Carno.
3: Oh, that's even better.
0: Next up, England.
3: Ooh.
5: Bangers and mash.
3: A lot of fish
2: bangers.
3: And chips. A lot of fish and chips without the tartar sauce. No, thank you.
0: Malt vinegar, baby.
4: Oh, they'll bring it to you in packets.
3: Oh, will they? Oh,
4: that's nice. But yeah, you're right.
0: Malt vinegar. Oh. Next up, Saudi Arabia.
2: Okie dokes.
3: Got it.
0: Let's go south of the border to Mexico.
5: Son of a biscuit.
3: Oh, boy. I'm gonna screw myself.
2: I think I just screwed myself, too.
4: Yep. Whatever the last one is.
0: The last one, Japan.
3: Oh.
2: I did not screw myself. I did the good thing.
4: I did a lot. But
2: I did some good stuff to myself.
5: You don't know what I'm talking about.
3: Everybody knows what you're talking about.
0: You guys went bold and left the top spots open?
4: I did not, actually.
2: I went bold.
3: I'll start. I did number 5. Not because I don't think their food's good. I just didn't know where else to put it. Saudi Arabia, number 5. Never been there?
2: I don't really know the food. I'm going to have to look that up.
0: Could not tell
4: As
0: you
4: a person that's been to the Middle East, we'll get to mine.
3: Okay, got it. Number 4, England. I've heard nothing but just like it's just plain.
0: Bland.
3: It's just bland.
0: I was hoping it would trap you guys.
3: Yep. No, I put England at number 4. I put that specifically there. Number 3, Japan. I have heard nothing but amazing things about the food in Japan from top to bottom, whatever it is, even gas station things there. Like the 7-Elevens in Japan are
2: Elizabeth Reese was just there with Carousel Travel. The food that they were eating, I'm like, I need to go there.
3: It doesn't even go from there. The food they were eating was all amazing, right? The number one thing that Elizabeth Reese from Twin Cities Live couldn't shut up about was the egg salad sandwich from 7-Eleven. Said she ate like 6 of them. They're like legendary there. Number 2, France. I've always wanted to go there, and I know that the food is going to be amazing. Wes hates it, but Des loves it, and Des
2: incredible.
3: And I are food soulmates. And number 1, because I've eaten there probably more times than I can think of on any other part of this list, Mexico. Number 1.
2: All right, I'll go next. Number 5, England. Went there once and think I hated every bite of food I had.
0: Oh, yeah, they're all thrilled eating American food right now for the World Cup.
2: Yep. Number 4, Saudi Arabia, just because I don't know what the food is there. I'm assuming it's really good spices and yummy stuff like that, meats and stews, but I don't know. Like you said, you'll get to that, Wesley. Number 3, Mexico. Love it, but I don't think I could eat it every day. Number 2, France, because I loved everything we ate. Everything was so fresh and so good and so real.
3: Saucy.
2: Real. Yes, and there's some sauces. And number 1, I was not mad. I left it open. Japan, because, sushi and all the things.
3: Thank imagine sushi there compared to here. Oh, my God.
4: My list. Des is 100% wrong. France is at number 5. This is why.
0: I'm really curious about this.
4: Because you know what I think about French food? It's all cream-based, and I don't like it. And it's also one of those things, we were talking about it last week, Crisco, with like some of the pizza we had last week. They make it try to be classy just to make it classy, and it's, you know what? It's not good. You know
2: You'd
4: what?
2: Love it.
4: Somebody
2: Crisco.
4: Told me. Somebody told me in France, you know what the best French food is? Go to an Italian restaurant. Get
2: there,
4: Italian.
2: I did have really good Italian food there too.
4: They're like, French food is terrible, and I stand by it. French food is. I've been to 37 countries. France is my number 1 for the worst food in the world.
2: He doesn't like food like we do, so don't trust him. He likes no seasoning.
3: Salut. Yeah. That was a French restaurant, right?
2: You loved it.
3: And I loved it. Mm-hmm. There's no way I would go to France and be like, this food's awful.
4: It's garbage.
3: I get what you're saying. I get it's not for you, but you're a sauce hater.
2: Agree to disagree, my friend.
4: No, it's garbage. I will not disagree with
2: you.
4: I'm telling you, you're wrong.
3: You're the France of radio hosts.
0: Aren't most Michelin star restaurants
2: French?
4: Because they try to be classy. You know what I don't want to ever do is go to a Michelin star restaurant either, because it's like, well, you pay $74 for this very small little dollop of something or other.
1: But it's classy, so therefore you're Michelin star.
3: And I'll defend Wes on this for 1 second, because I went to, I can't remember if it was Denmark or Norway. One of them was known for Michelin star restaurants. Food is not that great.
0: Yeah.
3: Like, it was like you ate it and you were like, I mean, it's good, but you were just kind of like, okay.
0: Isn't the experience, is it mostly the experience?
3: Probably.
2: No, for me, it's actually the food.
3: It's like, right. Usually the more Michelin stars you have, the less amount of food you get and the more money you pay.
4: Exactly.
3: So it's like, oh,
4: exactly.
3: I paid $1,000 for some foam.
4: Number four, I had Japan, just because it was the last one. That's the only spot I had left open. I want to go to Japan. I want to have Japanese food. I love Japanese food. I would love that. England, you guys were kind of hating on it. I don't know. I think bangers and mash are great.
0: Yeah.
4: I love fish and chips.
0: You are so bland sometimes.
3: As both said how boring the food is there.
4: I don't disagree. That it's boring. I 100% agree.
3: You like boring food.
4: But when they come and they have three big sausages on your plate and a pile of fries, it's like, I don't know. This is
3: It's hard to be.
2: My favorite food I had in England was Irish, an Irish pub.
4: Oh, I agree.
0: And Irish food's pretty meh.
4: Bland, too. It's just you're drunk because you're at an Irish restaurant.
3: My buddy Jason in Ireland had one of his best meals was Italian food. I think a lot of times they just perfect other people's craft and go, well, let's do that here.
4: Yeah. Number two on the list, I had Saudi Arabia. I'm telling you what. The best cuisine in the world is in Greece, followed closely by Morocco, then Saudi Arabia, then Italy. Italy is in my top five, of course, because they're known for their food. But Saudi Arabia, and I've not been there. I've been to United Arab Emirates, which is right next door. But I'm telling you what, we got to go. The experience is a little weird because they don't let men and women go in the same lines to get food.
3: Oh.
4: And I got lamb and chicken. Marie only got chicken. But the vegetables, and so I just gave her some of mine. Because you still have, you're in a society where, you know, you understand how the Middle East works a little bit. But the food was phenomenal. In the middle of the desert, sitting on a rug, watching a fire show. I mean, maybe the fire show was so much more amazing, but that food was spectacular in United Arab Emirates. So that's why I have that. And then Mexico, I'm sorry. I don't care where I am in the world. I'm going Mexican. Mexican food is the best food in the world.
3: That's why even when he said it, I'm like, I'm locking that in at number one. Even if USA is on this list, I'm locking it in. We have actually other people texting in. I went Japan, Mexico, France, England, Saudi Arabia. I'm happy with it. Dez and I were almost the same exact list.
2: Yay.
3: Exception was that we had England and Saudi Arabia reversed. Fun game today. That was a fun one.
0: Almost threw in Italy instead of France.
4: I thought it was coming.
0: Did that have thrown it off for you guys?
2: Italy number one, I bet.
0: That's what I thought. I thought that would maybe be an instant number one, and I thought that wouldn't be fun.
4: I was like, he's going to throw me in a pickle if he leaves Mexico and Italy at the end, because I'm like, I didn't think he'd use Greece or Morocco or anything like that. And I'm like, oh, I got to keep Italy or Mexico up there.
3: How dare you not put Canada in there? Poutine and syrup.
4: And what else?
3: Syrup. Poutine. And Canadian bacon.
0: Ketchup chips.
3: Ketchup chips. I mean, they are the kings and queens of chips.
2: Remember the amazing treats, though, I brought from
3: their
2: Canada?
3: Chocolate was really good.
2: Oh,
3: all dressed chips.
4: Mm. I like that you guys can't name it. Like that one thing I brought time.
2: Remember that bar?
0: Is that it?
2: That
0: Lion
2: young,
0: bar?
2: No, it was something else. It's in
3: Canadian
2: my...
3: Canadian Kit Kats are good. I don't really like Kit Kats in America. The Canadian Kit Kat was like crack.
2: I mean, nobody goes to Canada for their food. Let's be real.
4: True.
3: Oh, how dare you?
4: I don't disagree.
3: Okay.
2: Ooh, Wes, you need to check out Anchor. Is Anchor that fish and chips place in like Northeast?
3: I don't know, but you could do Max Fish and Chips. It's right over here in St. Paul, and it's fantastic. I'm just saying, if you're trying to go, you're trying to go far out for
0: Although,
3: fish,
0: I'll just
3: go
0: back to England. I would go there to get it. Don't get it on like DoorDash or anything because they don't put it in an actual container.
2: What?
0: It's like an open plate, basically.
3: I've never needed a DoorDash. No, that's how they serve it. But then you just get it, Max Fish and Chips. I'm just saying, it's a good place.
4: All right. Coming up next, a trending Dez.
2: On the way, got to get... who is going on tour with Harry Styles? And it all started with one phone call to his mother. It's next on KS95.
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2: First things first. 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
4: She's raining out there.
2: 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Some storms. I did see a headline about, you know, we could see some hail, you know, some things like that around.
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9: 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It did a real number the last time.
2: But at least they're saying tornadoes are unlikely, but damaging winds could be, you know, coming at us. So just kind of stay aware. 68 for the high. The low tonight is 57. Tomorrow, 72. Friday, 75 with a chance for evening rain. And then Saturday, warming up to 78. Currently 57 in the Twin Cities.
4: 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Get your deck on. Crisco, how are the roads?
9: Hit my roof. I'm just
4: with a car?
9: No, well, at this point, maybe. Is that covered? I don't know. 35 East southbound, there's a vehicle stalled in the right lane, and it is slowing things down. Also, on the other side, there's traffic cones lining the entire road. So, you know, let's just make it a little trickier to be around there. And then there's one other spot to let you know about right now that's showing up on the map, and that is 169 northbound. It is raining so heavy there that one of the cameras you can't see on. So it is at the exit ramp to Washington Avenue and Marth Road. Look out for that on the right shoulder, but there's no slowdowns in the area. Other than that, traffic looks good so far.
4: Secrets, you know, sensitive subject for one of us on the show that... They one time tried to do a Facebook scavenger hunt for their girlfriend to pop the question to them, and that girlfriend doesn't like to be put on the spot like that and doesn't like all the public notoriety, so they started ignoring the post. Every hour, another clue in the scavenger hunt, and they just stopped responding to anything, stopped responding to text messages, and then the engagement didn't happen that day. It had to happen 2 days later. So, yeah, that was a really embarrassing thing somebody did for love.
9: That wasn't your story.
4: Rambling.
9: Does that person still talk to that person?
4: I mean, they might be married to them.
9: That's what I thought.
4: 2 days later. But the most embarrassing thing you've ever done for love?
9: Well, I can't even begin to tell you. It's pretty much every day of my life. It's stupid crap. But the one that I can always go back to that was the dumbest thing, this girl was... So I worked at Toys R Us. That's always the start to any story that's good, right?
2: Right.
9: I worked at Toys R Us, and this girl worked with me, and her sister would come in all the time, and I had the biggest crush on her of all time. Like, I love... The sister. Was so infatuated with her. And so I took all, to show you how bad I've been my entire life with money, I took all the money I had in the time and I put $75 on a gift card to a store she said she liked that I remember hearing. Yeah. And so I gave her the gift card and she didn't even give me a hug. And she goes, "Oh my God, thank you." And then just turned around and walked away. I never talked to her again.
2: $75? You've always been this way, huh?
9: I've always been stupid. Oh, and you know what? It never, like, stupid for no reason because it never pays off. You know what I mean? Like, it never, like, pays off to the point where they want to go on a date or they want to, like, hang out. She was like, "Thank you." And then looked at her sister and went, "I'm going to turn around and leave now with a $75 gift card."
4: Hilarious. So that's what we need. Secret 75617, the most embarrassing thing you've done for love. We're doing those secrets in about 8 minutes.
6: Crisco, Dez, and Wes. Here's what's trending.
2: Big day in the World Cup. Messi scored the first World Cup hat trick of his career, leading Argentina to a 3-0 victory over Algeria in their opening match of the tournament.
9: And I believe, correct me if I'm wrong, you guys, I believe they're the defending champions, aren't they? Argentina, World Cup?
4: Yeah, they won 4 years ago. Plus, that was his his 16th World Cup goal, which ties him for the record, right?
2: Ooh, yes, it does.
9: He's so good.
2: So it's continuing, meaning he's going to break that record.
9: Oh, yeah, he's got the whole rest of this World Cup. He's got two more Cup qualifying games.
4: One other thing, 200th appearance for Argentina, which made him the first man to play six different World Cups in history.
2: That is so cool.
4: Crazy, right?
2: My cousin, they live in LA, but her son plays soccer. He's little. He's like 11 or something. They were just somewhere that Messi was, and he got to meet him.
5: Oh, that's
2: it
5: so
2: was
5: cool.
2: All the little kids. I'm like, this is that real life? Can you imagine? You love soccer so much. He's really competitive. You know, he plays all the time. They travel, and he got to meet Messi right before the World
5: Cup.
2: So
5: cool.
2: Yeah, I thought that was pretty neat. Okay, we have got to revisit what is going on, all the things that are just coming out since we announced yesterday that Jelly Roll and Bunny EXO are getting divorced.
9: Call her Bunny EXO.
2: Well, Bunny.
9: I mean, it's just so
5: dumb. Her name.
2: I
9: mean,
2: it's
9: not her actual legal name.
5: Jelly Roll's not his.
9: No, I get it, but like, I'd rather
2: just call him Jelly and her Bunny.
9: Jelly Bunny. Oh, I don't know. I just feel so silly.
2: So apparently, Jelly Roll has been hinting about their separation for about a month. He performed at CMA Fest, and on stage he's saying things that now looking back, they also said he stopped wearing his wedding ring on his left hand and started wearing it on his right hand, but he said it's because he had lost weight and it didn't fit that ring anymore.
9: So the other hand that lost weight definitely fit
2: well,
9: it better?
5: There's that one hand that's more than the other.
9: It can't be that big.
5: I mean, one of my hands is always way more shaped than the...
9: But you also wouldn't make an
7: stronger.
9: Excuse. Yeah, for sure. But you also wouldn't make an excuse to just go get it resized or fit, you know, different. Like,
5: buy a different silicone one.
9: Yeah, exactly. Buy a different size one, but she's been also very vocal on social... Well, not so vocal, just a lot of songs.
2: Yeah, she's been super active on social media 2 days after he filed for divorce, which, again, we just heard about it yesterday. He filed back in the beginning of May. It just finally, you know, it finally is coming out. But she posted a TikTok message that said, "Women's intuition with that bleep don't add up."
9: Oh, that one wasn't even the best. The one where she just, like, a video where she's walking and she's talking and she goes, "I hate when your exes ruin your video or your shoot." And it shows and it zooms in on two garbage cans.
5: Ooh.
9: I was like, ooh, she ain't happy.
2: Well, I feel bad for Jelly Roll's daughter, who, again, they've been together. They've been married for 10 years and together more. So Bunny has been a huge... They're very close. They've been, you know, it's a big person in her life. And she took to social media saying she's disgusted about how people are invested and investigating this. Y'all should go do something else and worry about your own house.
9: But at the same time, Jelly Roll better really hope he got her to sign an NDA, because she is not one to hold back.
2: No.
9: She is not one to sugarcoat.
5: Which they've been together before he was a celebrity, so there might be no NDA.
9: There might be no NDA. There might, and why would she sign it? She got a podcast. But if you watch her podcast, I've seen clips of it. She goes in depth on everything. Anything and everything. Yep. Even when they're together, it was all like full detail. I'm like, oh man, she's got some skeletons in his closet.
2: Well, everybody does, but it's just sad that it's getting so messy. It's heartbreaking because I thought they were such a great couple, both kind of coming from broken places and really making something of their lives. And, you know, I just think it's sad. But the other thing is they're saying, like, just a month ago, they were still doing IVF, trying to have a kid,
5: a baby.
2: Well,
5: that fixes everything. Well, I mean, if you have marital problems, for sure, try to have a kid.
2: Yeah, so
9: true. How many people do it? And then they go, oh, boy, that didn't work.
5: Works every time.
9: It didn't work, and it cost me a lot of money.
5: Every time it works.
2: Oh, all right, guys. Shania Twain is going on tour with Harry Styles. She's going to be opening up for him. And it all began with one phone call.
8: It's my mother's birthday coming up. Would you mind phoning her to wish her happy birthday? And I said, well, of course. Easy. Done. I wish her happy birthday, and I congratulate her on such a fabulous son. I'm so happy for him that he still has his mother through all of this fame. They're bonded. They support each other. And so he called me up. And when he said, will you come and do these shows with me? I'm going back out again on a world tour. I'm like, of course, only for you, Harry.
9: That dirty dog. He's got a little bit of a crush on Shania. And he's like, oh, would you just be on tour with me?
5: Little MILF hunter.
9: Like, yeah, look at him. He's just finding all the women that his mom were fans of. And he's like, Mom, I hooked up with Shania Twain. You know he's going to. It's freaking Harry Styles.
2: Well, they've done songs together before. She's performed with them. They've never done like a full tour, but he always says he's such a huge fan. Telling you, all these country, Ella Langley is covering Shania right now. Like,
5: are you shocked that she's opening for him, though?
9: That's what I'm shocked by, big time. Is she that? Don't impress me more.
5: She just wants to go to bed early.
9: She should do that. Okay, she does. She's tired. She's like, I got to eat dinner at 4. I got to make sure I'm in bed by 6. But that she should change it to, so what? So your Harry Styles?
5: Oh, I bet she does.
18: She has to.
9: She has to.
5: Do you remember back in the days when Wes McCain was on KDWB, they actually had that version.
9: Nobody remembers that.
5: Yeah. Anyway, they had a version that said that Crisco, so in your face.
9: Nobody remembers that.
5: No, they didn't. They had one that said Wes McCain, so shut your mouth.
9: Neither one of us are remembered on this station. It's fine. People don't even know we're on this station. They're like, what?
5: That's a good point.
9: Yeah,
18: tell your friends.
9: They're like, it's Dez, right? It's just Dez's morning show. We're just here sitting here being loud and noisy.
18: All right. That's what's trending. Is brought to you by Roku, America's number one TV streaming platform.
5: I wonder if I can get that version from them, because I'd love to play it here on KS95.
18: So you're Wes McCain.
9: It's brand new music here on KS95, so it actually sounds pretty cool.
5: All right, coming up, we need your secret sent over 75617. What's the most embarrassing thing you've done for love? Send those over. There aren't going to be any secrets on the way next.
9: That's a threat.
5: That is a threat. It's after Olivia Dean on today's Variety KS95.

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2: All right. The most embarrassing thing I did for love, sexy lingerie in my 40s. Not very flattering, and my boyfriend wasn't even interested.
0: Oh, sad.
2: My wife wanted a surprise threesome. So, of course, I went with it. It was with one of her guy friends, and it ended up just being us and her watching. Oh, let's see here. I pretended to like country music for a guy. Small town problems, LOL.
1: I did that at first, too, and then ended up really liking country music.
2: That's funny. I stayed with the cheater because he said it would never happen again, and I loved him. Well, he did it again, and he's now an ex.
0: For a good reason.
2: I got bangs for him. We broke up. I still have bangs. I hate bangs. Bangs are hard to grow out. Man, that was bold. You got bangs for a man?
1: Does it take a long time to grow that back?
2: Yeah. Think of how long it takes for your hair to grow.
1: Oh, I suppose, yeah.
2: And then it starts going in your eyes, and then it goes like a kind of little curtain on the side, and you have to have them up. It's a huge pain in the arse.
0: Oh.
2: I planned an amazing surprise trip for my girlfriend. We went, had a great time the next day after we got home. She broke up with me. Apparently, she had planned on doing it the whole time. Oh, boy. My woman wanted that white picket fence house, so I was going to give her what she wanted. I worked two jobs to buy it. Right after I closed on the house, she broke up with me.
1: Fun.
2: Oh, I learned to ride horses. I don't like horses. Oh, my God. These are kind of
1: funny. Would you have done that for your ex that loved horses? Would you have learned to ride horses?
2: Did you?
0: I would have laid down in front of the horse.
1: No, seriously,
0: just
1: though.
0: To get out
1: if
0: of
1: you
0: them.
1: Loved it, I mean, you had to have actually cared about her a little bit.
0: I rode a horse, yeah.
1: But were you into the horses?
0: Oh, see, the problem was, is I ended up taking care of the horses a lot.
1: What? Or nay.
0: I was definitely not horny. I ended up taking care of him a lot because we were a team. We were supposed to be together. We were supposed to do all stuff. But it would be like, hey, you're on the way home. Can you stop by the barn and feed the boys? And then it would be like every week and then every, and she did plenty for the horses, obviously, but like it just became like, then I started resenting the horses because I had to do so much for them and then never, it was dumb. But yeah, I mean, I would always help out with that stuff. Yeah.
1: Bleep you in your long nose.
0: Oh, they're so cute. Horses are great. It's just anybody who loves horses are crazy. And that's just a blanket statement. I'll say it until I'm dead in this world. If you love horses, you got a little cray cray in you.
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0: Yeah. At Crisco Radio on Instagram. DM me.
2: 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We will share your secrets again at 8:20.
1: Bucks for Babe kicks off next Wednesday, 6:35 a.m. And all the proceeds are going to go to the Bond Between and Helping Paws. All the details, KS95.com. 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
0: We are all about the time capsule stuff. We talked about it with the America's Time Capsule. 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We're going to do one for KS95. 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
0: Get ready for the ultimate summer escape at Treasure Island, where you can see Theory of a Dead Man, Stone Temple Pilots, Skillet, Hinder, Buck cherry, crossfade, hoobastank, blackstone cherry. There's a lot of cherries. A lot of cherries. Did you say hoobastank?
1: No, she just said stank.
0: Stank. That's stank. In Royal Land, when they light up the stage at the Treasure Island Amphitheater during Rockin' the Island, Friday and Saturday, June 26th and 27th.
2: And what they're doing Friday, July 3rd, is one of my favorite events at Treasure Island. 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Yeah. And the largest fireworks display in southern Minnesota.
1: And then spend the night laughing with Cat Williams. 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
1: She raining. I said it earlier. I'm going to keep saying it like that. She raining today.
2: Yeah, she is raining. That's why I said it's a great day to bring the kids to Mall of America so you can get them worn out.
1: You're not wrong.
2: My kids went to bed at like 8 o'clock last night because they were so freaking tired.
0: You can't not be tired. There's a million things to do at the Mall of America.
2: So it's going to rain on and off all day. Could see some, you know, semi-severe storms. At one point, we were hearing rumblings of like tornadoes, but they're saying that's not going to happen, at least hopefully not going to happen. 68 for the high, 70 or 57 tonight, 72 tomorrow, and Friday kicking off the weekend with a chance of rain in the evening and 75 degrees. It's still 57.
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0: And right now, traffic is real quiet. We have one spot, 169 northbound, that's looking like it's being cleared up at the exit ramp to Washington Avenue and Marth Road. And then on the right shoulder, Marth, M-A-R-T-H.
2: Huh.
0: Marth. Yeah, Marth Road. Never heard of it.
2: Marth.
0: 169, sounds like a cow. Marth.
2: You do make a good cow noise.
0: Well, it's in my genes. All of them are in
2: and
0: my genes.
2: Bark.
0: Yeah. Boy, got a lot of animals in my family. Jeez. 169 southbound between Main Street Northwest and Highway 101 in Elk River. There's a crash. And then one other spot to let you know about. And it's not causing any delays or anything. Nope, never mind. That's Marth Road again. There's still a problem. Who would have thought so many things in Marth Road? Other than that, the traffic is looking real good.
1: In 20 minutes, we do love them or list them. You get to be the therapist. Vanessa's having a real issue with her daughter. And she's scared that what her daughter's doing might affect her relationship. And something pretty major that just happened.
20: My adult daughter, she's in her 20s. You know, I always knew she was lazy, but she's taken this to a whole other level.
0: Your help is needed next. What should go in the KS95 time capsule? 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We do it next.

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1: Today's Variety KS95 is Crisco, Dez, and West. Bucks for Babe. A week from today, 6:35, it all kicks off. 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
2: Yes, if we can get, and I won't go long into this, but if we can get $111,000, which is a very easy but also big task to ask. Obviously, we have the donation from Blaze Credit Union. Dan Stoltz will be on. Tell us all that. I have no idea what they're giving this year. But, yeah, if we can get $111,000, you, the Twin Cities, will have helped us raise $500,000 in 5 bucks for Babes. That's crazy.
3: So awesome.
2: Yeah. So big stuff coming next week, next Wednesday, 6:35. But we are doing our big thing right now where we wanted to think about what could go in the KS95 or Minnesota time capsule. And we've had so many different people texting in, but you can call 651-989-5795.
1: Susan, what do you got?
4: Oh, Moon sang his sign off for
2: KS95. Oh, yeah. He was famous for it. KS95.
1: How do we put that in the time capsule?
2: We have it on audio. We have clips of it. We could put a little jump drive in there.
3: Perfect.
4: And then, of course, pictures of all of you.
3: Oh, pictures of us, too?
4: Yes, of course.
2: Well, thank you so much for calling in.
4: Yes, my pleasure.
1: There you go.
2: Oh, man. We're Crisco's mouth spreader from when I had to have my braces set up and put in. I have an appointment today. Fingers crossed, you guys. We're one step closer to being done. The hairy swimsuit that you guys have all been a part of.
3: I still have it.
2: Crisco's cell phone number, which has been shared a dozen times.
1: What is it again?
2: 651-989. Now I give the real number. That's so funny. 651-354-938. And I'll make you work for the...
3: Why are you having a hard time remembering
2: No. I'm going to make people figure out the last number. That would be funnier.
1: That is funny.
3: Somebody said, put a penny in the time capsule. Put a pair of Crisco's worn shoes with a story about how transforming and inspiring he's been.
1: Okay. Some of these are great ideas, and that is very true. His shoes are humongous. How big do you think this time capsule is going to be?
2: Maybe put one in there or a picture of the shoes. Right. Like to have a story written on the back of it. Somebody else said Dez's beer bong, since she does that for thirst traps.
3: That would be fun. Somebody said the cloud CD.
2: Oh, Zach Sobiak.
1: That's a good one.
3: Such a great idea. I think one cool thing to put in the time capsule would be a KS95 Minnesota State Fair t-shirt. I agree. Oop, mayo packets. Never forget those mayo consumptions that I've had.
1: If they were still good in like 25 years, if they dug this up, would you eat them?
3: Yes.
2: Oh, so gross. Like for being like the hot, you know, Dez that everybody's in love with, and like all of a sudden she's just going to eat 25-year-old mayo.
3: I mean, if it's in the right packaging, I don't know, it might still be good. Well, this is a great idea. KS95 kids memorabilia and Bucks for Babes stuff.
1: That's very cool.
3: Because like these are things you forget. So we're saying, what, 25 years from now or something? I've been here for almost 25 years this year. They broke out pictures when they were moving things around in the office. And I'm looking at things that only I remember. Nobody else remembers the people in the pictures or, you know what I mean? Or these t-shirts of this. Only I had remembered that. And it made me sad. So yeah. I love this idea with a little explanation.
2: And we should put like some of these things that we have around here and put it together, put a little time capsule right out here in Hubbard, dig into the ground.
1: Could you imagine?
2: They would be so happy.
1: What are you doing?
2: Like, why are you digging? I think you probably said this one, but we've probably had it 10 times already. The penny is extinct basically now.
3: Yeah.
2: You got to put more pennies in there.
3: Do a collage of all your billboard pictures or the first one and now. Oh, boy. Go back to all of our first pictures here.
2: Oh, man.
3: So funny.
2: There's a guy in the building who always shows us Dez's first picture. Like, it's like once a quarter. He just pops up and he's like, Dez, I found another photo of you.
1: She used to be really hot.
2: I'm like, hey! He's like, seriously, back in the day? Whoa.
1: You guys would have been like, whoa, wow.
2: He's like, then I saw a picture and I thought it was Dez's mom. And I was like, just kidding.
1: Your mom's beautiful.
2: She is Vicky Joe.
3: That is rude.
1: Your mom is gorgeous.
2: Wes even said, I'd give Vicky Joe a throw in the sheets.
3: He'd give anybody a throw.
2: It's true.
1: How do you turn on me? He said something really crappy to you, and you turn on me. I literally didn't say a word.
2: Maybe it's because off the air you've told her to shut her mouth multiple times.
3: He said, sit there and look pretty. And I almost pushed you.
2: He said it so casually. He's like, sit still, look pretty. Come on.
3: That is a good song.
2: It is a good song, yeah.
1: Okay, now people are going to beat me up.
2: He's joking.
1: It was in a joking manner.
2: We're laughing.
3: We have been really funny and sassy need today.
2: Yes.
3: I mean, we think we're funny, and I know that we're all sassy. Oh, the cards. Remember the little cards we used to have at all of our events with our pictures on it?
2: Oh, yeah. They called them like, it was a weird name. It was like jock cards, but yeah. It was a different
3: jock
2: meaning
3: photos.
2: For us.
0: Every
3: jock
0: station
3: photos,
0: yeah. did those, man, and they were so cheesy.
3: So cheesy.
2: So bad. Or they do the collage Cringe. Of four of them, where it was like, oh, I found four awful pictures I could put on a card. These are great.
3: Oh, audio. Oh, gosh, you guys should put audio of the times that you've messed up on the air.
0: Oh, my God.
3: Oh. Well,
0: big do you think this thing is?
3: The Bloomington Bloat Show.
2: Oh, the Bloomington
3: Colonial.
2: Bloat Show. Yeah, what
3: Sanders.
2: Did I say? Oh, it was corpse, marine corpse. And then I said, reading corpse, math corpse.
0: I had the 20 ball.
2: Oh,
0: instead
2: yeah.
0: of the world's largest twine ball.
2: Oh, my God. We've had some real blunders on this show.
3: But what are Minnesota things that you'd want in a time capsule? Because I always go to, like, classics. I'm like, ooh, I mean, like the hot dish. Because Minnesota is, like, Midwest is the only places that even call it that. But how do you put that in a time
2: tots.
3: Capsule?
2: Well, and on
3: tots.
2: Top, tots are always a good one, too. But top the tater could be on there. Or, like, the chive and onion dip from mm-hmm. Old Home. The other one that I need people to call, 651-989-5795. You guys, this is such a good time to get your Minnesota love out there. Like Spam. There's got to be a can of Spam in there.
3: A Pop-Tart with butter on it.
2: Oh, man. Yeah, that's you made that a legacy.
3: Good.
2: And have you had one ever in the last 10 years?
3: I had one with you guys.
2: That's
3: I love it.
2: It.
3: I

0: time capsule.
1: Bob Dylan. I mean, if we're going to put all the people in there, Chris Pratt's from Minnesota.
0: Yeah, but do we really need that in there?
1: I mean, he's got a big
2: Next.
1: Set of movies.
0: No, I'm kidding. I love Chris
2: Pratt.
0: Was
2: it Next from here? Too Close?
0: Oh, I love that song.
2: Yeah.
1: Boy.
0: And Too
2: Semisonic.
0: Close.
1: Oh, yeah. Was it Quiet Drive?
0: Yep.
1: There's so many different things that you could put in this thing. But now you are right, Wes. It's getting gigantic.
2: Yeah.
1: We're running out of room for this thing.
0: Yeah. I can't call in right now, but a cookbook with your favorite recipes since y'all talk about food so much.
1: Oh, somebody said Sweet Martha's cookies. You have to do something fair related on a stick.
0: Yep, here's one. All the pictures of past and present DJs from KS95 in the time capsule. That would be cool.
1: Dude, you know what we could put in there? All of the championship trophies our teams have won here in Minnesota.
3: There's more with Chris Godez and Wes coming up on KS95. And here is what they will be talking about.
0: A series of unfortunate events yesterday. Really high highs, some cries, broken toe, nail. Man, she was a doozy. It's next on KS95.

0: Today's Variety KS95. It's Crisco, Dez, and Wes. Vanessa's having a real issue with her daughter being lazy, and it's going to affect something in her personal life, something brand new in her life.
1: My adult daughter, she's in her 20s. You know, I always knew she was lazy, but she's taken this to a whole other level.
0: That's in about 4 minutes here on KS95.
2: A series of unfortunate events yesterday happens to everybody, but man, did it hit hard. You guys were with me when I got a text yesterday morning, frantic from my mother-in-law, who is, you know, amazing, helping out.

0: with the kiddos because Taylor's out of town and they've got summer school right now.
1: Yep.
0: So there's no busing or anything. So she drops them off. Days I can pick them up. The plan is they just started Monday, so I've never had picked them up yet. I get a frantic call that she had the wrong day of a funeral she was going to, so she wasn't going to be able to pick them up. So I'm like, I can't leave work. I'm texting people. I set it up with my friend Jess. She's going to grab them. That's fine. Well, I end up getting off early. So that's a positive, right? You know, I'm going to make it. Speed to River Falls. I get there and I realize it's different than last year and the whole pickup situation is foreign to me. That's fine. I'm going to park. Walk my little self up to get River. Solid check. Mom of the year. Right on time.
1: Mom of the year picking them up one time.
0: So,
1: nailed it.
0: Now to get Dusty. Wait a minute. She is at a different school. Say, oh, you know what? It's just right there. We can just walk there, right? Start walking, realizing it's like a mile away. They get done at the same time. So River and I start running because now I'm too far gone. If I go back to the car, I'm going to be the same amount late. We start running. It had been raining. I have brand new white shoes on. Step in mud. It's all over.
1: Oh, your nice shoes.
0: Mm-hmm, my
2: How many swear
0: brand
2: words
0: new
2: did
0: shoes.
2: You use at this point?
0: I was around school and children, none. I was saying it in my head, going, running, dying because I don't run and I'm out of shape. Get there like 8 minutes late to get Dusty. She's the last one standing with the teacher. I said, I'm so sorry. I parked way over there. I had it wrong. It's my first time. Whatever I give them, it's fine. We slowly stroll back, right?
1: Right.
0: They're excited because we're going to go to Mall of America and have a Mommy River Dusty day. Everything is going to look up. They're a little hungry, so, and I needed gas. I was almost out. Stop, and I get gas. We run in, hit the bathroom, because you know what? How smart am I? Let's go potty before we're going to drive for the next 45 minutes to go to Bloomington. Great. Go get gas. Take it out, pay, do the thing.
1: Boy.
0: Get in the car, leave, get on the highway, and look down, and my little thing pops up and says, bing, you need gas.
1: Oh,
0: and I said,
1: no.
0: What? And then I said bad words. Very bad words, because guess what? I thought I filled it up. I turned it on, and something had gone wrong.
1: Clicked right away?
0: Clicked, and I wasn't there, so I didn't know, and I got zero. Oh, right before that, I tried to get in the wrong car that was parked next to me, and this woman caught me. I'm dying if she saw me. We made eye contact, and I went, oopsies, not my car. She started laughing. She goes, we've all been there. I go, shh, don't tell. I'm just going to hop in my real car, which clearly had no gas that I thought I'd pump the gas.
1: In the car you got into had no kids, probably.
2: I
1: no kids are supposed to be in the car.
0: No, they were with me. They were getting in the right car.
1: Oh,
0: I was getting in the wrong car. Oh, good Lord.
2: Now she forgot to pump gas.
1: I know.
0: I mean, so
1: but
0: I had no gas.
1: Sidebar from Dez. Sidebar from Dez as she collects her thoughts. Are you shocked?
2: No, not even a little bit.
1: Wrong car.
2: Yeah.
1: Didn't pump gas.
2: Yeah.
1: Went to drive away. Alert says... Anyway, go on, Dez.
0: Okay. So, you know what? Getting to the highlight of the day, Mall of America. You know, it's busy. I forgot. Like, everyone else is out of school, too. Not too busy. Found a place to park. Get in. Have a great day. A perfect day. Only snafu is they didn't have the Build-A-Bear bear thing that River wanted. So, he was kind of upset. But I said, we'll go back, obviously, and we'll do that. Great. Get in the car. Wow, kids. I had such a great day with you. Mommy, it was such a great day. I love it so much. We would have stayed longer, but River has wrestling, right? He's got wrestling.
2: Okay.
0: He loves it. So we race home, drop off Dusty, me and River get in the car, and we go to wrestling, and it is at 6:45. We get there, 6:45 on the dot. I'm patting myself on
1: Boy,
0: the back.
1: You'll be early
0: I'm
1: or
0: like,
1: anything.
0: Yeah,
1: don't let
0: girl,
1: him get changed.
0: Damn, girl. You have nailed it. Walk in and everybody stares at us. And I'm like, well, sorry, excuse me. It's just right on time. River walks over to the group and they're all putting their hands in the middle and they all say, go River Falls.
1: Because it's over.
0: They all walked away. It ended at 6:45. It did not begin at 6:45.
1: Dude, you're only at 6:45 in your day and I feel like it gets worse.
0: And then... Poor River, his face. Then mommy cries. Then mommy cries. This, I'm like, I'm the worst mom in the world. What the hell? Why didn't I look at the thing again? I feel so bad. And you know what he says in the car? Mommy, it's okay. I get to go next time. I'm like, you're the best kid. And then I put him to bed and they are so sweet and they love me. And I go home and I try to put something in the fridge and I stub my toes so hard underneath the fridge and my toenail fell off. And then I cried again and I went to bed.
1: Somebody just text. Sean, actually, I think we should all saint Taylor. Look at what this man has to do to keep not only his children alive, but his wife alive. One day without them, and here comes Dez's missing toenail, missing wrestling.
0: Dez, was yesterday your first day on Earth? By chance.
3: It's time for Love 'Em.
4: 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She moves like a real girl.
3: Or List 'Em.
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6: This is your chance to be the therapist. You know, sometimes people have to call us because they don't know who to turn to. Their family's not there for them as much. Their friends, they can't ask them. So you come to us. What's going on with you, Vanessa?
7: I'm calling you because I don't know what to do about my daughter.
0: Uh-oh.
7: My adult daughter. She's in her 20s. You know, I always knew she was lazy, but she's taken this to a whole other level since getting married about 3 months ago. And I don't know, I was just calling for some guidance.
6: Okay. You came to the right place of lazy people.
0: Yeah, we know. Lazy people. Well, tell us a little more about her.
7: She never went to college. She did always seem to have a job after high school, though. And like I said, she got married a few months ago, and her husband, he's a good guy. He's a very hard worker. He works as a handyman, taking care of, like, apartment complexes, and he's gone pretty early and works, I don't know, at least 10-hour shifts, I would say.
0: Yeah, they work so hard. Yeah. I know somebody who does that. The opposite of lazy.
6: Yeah.
7: Right. And while he's gone, you know, my daughter is just home in their house. And they live on a pretty big piece of property in, you know, rural area. You know, that in itself is a lot of work. Living on a lot of acreage and stuff.
8: Yeah, big pieces of property are a lot of work, man.
7: Yeah, and you know, he gets home and 3 to 4 nights a week, he goes and he mows the lawn for some side cash. And, you know, I just, it's a ton of work. And I was shocked when I went to visit them and, you know, I'm seeing my daughter just sit there doing nothing. I asked her about her work situation, you know, knowing she didn't have a job at the moment, but I was assuming she was looking for a job or, you know, at least did something to help, but no, no.
0: What does she do all day?
7: She does absolutely nothing at all. I mean, she doesn't really even cook or clean. She, I would say, just, you know, watches TV. She's constantly on her phone, goes for these, you know, her little walks in the woods every day. I mean, I guess that's healthy, but she brings nothing home and she's just no help. And they don't even have any children.
0: Okay. I was at least picturing a stay-at-home parent.
6: Right.
7: No, there's really no excuse for it. And it seems that maybe it bothers me more than it bothers her husband, but I foresee problems in the future. And I guess my question is, how do I get my adult daughter to understand that, you know, this is what you do as a grown up and being in a marriage, you know, everyone has to do their part. Am I supposed to go visit them over 4th of July weekend and just mind my own business? Or I don't know. I feel like this is about to blow up in her face, and I don't want that.
1: Yeah, I have no words here because I'm not a parent, so I just keep my mouth shut during these typically.
0: Well, sensitive subject, but you're also still a parent, and you want to be like, you want the best for your daughter. You don't want her just couch rotting.
6: But we do get a lot of texts from people saying, I have adult kids, and I can't get them to be motivated at all. So
0: yeah.
6: Maybe they can lend some advice for Vanessa. 651-989-5795. You need to be the therapist on Love 'Em or List 'Em on KS95 with Chris, Dez, and Wes.

0: Today's Variety KS95, Chris Godez and Wes. We just talked to Vanessa on Love Him or List Him that she's got a lazy daughter who really doesn't do anything, has no kids at home, and her husband works multiple jobs taking care of everything.
1: You know, I'm seeing my daughter just sit there doing nothing. I asked her about her work situation, you know, knowing she didn't have a job at the moment, but I was assuming she was looking for a job or, you know, at least did something to help, but no.
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0: What are people saying via text?
3: First one, cut the cord. She's not your problem, and he knows what he married. He will get fed up. Ooh. I mean, does he know what he married? Like, did she maybe turn more like this after she knew? Like, oh, it seems like
0: he's going to take care of me. He likes to work hard. Jody and Belle Plaine, you say, give some grace.
4: Yeah, I'm gonna try to be as compassionate towards Vanessa, more compassionate than she clearly has for her daughter, and understanding. Something that could be an issue is there could be some mental health challenges going on that she doesn't know about. And sometimes the most productive thing that a person can do is actually wake up in a day. And if, God forbid, they have enough energy to be able to go take a walk in the woods, sometimes that's doing more than the person that's working 13 hours a day just to be able to stay in the world. And if she's found a guy that is willing to prioritize her well-being and let her take the time and space that she needs to be the best version of herself now and in the future, then the mom needs to step back and realize that she maybe doesn't know her daughter the way that she thinks she does. And if she can't be there to be a support system, then she needs to leave her judgment to herself.
0: But don't you feel like where she's coming from a little bit, and I just want to play devil's advocate on what you said here, Jody, that what she's saying is she's worried that this is going to affect the marriage? Because you can do this for a while, but you do this long term and you're going to start having resentment. I'm sorry, I'm going to have to defend Vanessa a little bit on that one. Then I'd be like, if I was in that situation, I'd be like, I'm doing everything. I'm working 15 hours a day.
3: Yeah, Oh my gosh.
0: I need you to try jobs. To do something.
4: Oh, yeah, absolutely. But then come at it from a place of concern instead of judgment. Flat out calling your daughter lazy when you haven't even taken the time to know or ask her what's going on, and then just assuming that her husband is going to get fed up. Yeah, absolutely. Burnout is real, but that could be a discussion that they have had together. And she clearly isn't interested in knowing if that's the case. She just seems like she just wants to judge.
0: Yeah. I feel like you would know your daughter, you know, right?
3: Yeah,
0: I
3: mean, you don't always.
0: Right.
3: You,
0: always
3: don't, you don't know always yeah. what's going on,
4: but
3: you know.
4: But you ask.
3: Yeah. Yeah.
5: Yeah, but sometimes they don't answer. I'm not defending any side one way or another. How many times were you a kid going, I'm not telling my parents that. Oh, I don't feel, or you're embarrassed. I can't tell my parents that. I can't, you know what I mean? Like, it could be a million different things.
4: But in your 20s, if you're still feeling that, it's because your parents haven't been a safe space for you.
5: True.
3: Which very well could be.
0: Bonnie hears everything. She hears the good, the bad, and the ugly from me on the radio and off.
5: And she still listens and somewhat loves you.
0: She asked me, what was the deal with mashed potatoes in my slippers?
3: No.
0: Let me tell you, Bonnie.
5: Well, I think she'd be more concerned about the couch she tried to have to sell one time. You were very intimate with a couch, too.
3: Oh, my Lord. Okay. Another text. Stay out of it. They have their own family now, and you should have taught her while she was a child. Maybe mom is just jealous of her daughter's life of leisure. You never know. It's kind of like our last caller just said, does she possibly have depression or something else going on?
5: And she could. Maybe it is something you just really need to break into and be like, I'm mom intervention.
3: Sean says, somebody get Taylor on the phone. We should ask him how he motivates Dez.
5: Too soon. I mean, too soon. Not wrong. Not wrong either, though.
3: The mom needs to butt out and let it be between the daughter and her husband. She is no longer under her care. Another one, she's a grown adult.
0: You don't ever stop being a parent, by the way.
3: I know, but you, unless, I don't know, unless she, I don't understand why she wouldn't have just maybe talked to her and just say, I just want to make sure everything's okay and see, oh, are you looking for a job? Or, you know, they clearly don't have good communication, because the next one, talk to your daughter. Mom needs to butt out and let it be between her daughter and her husband. Stay out of it. It's not your marriage. It's not up to the mom to decide how a marriage works. It's up to the mom to be there when the kids need you. My gosh, another one. Absolutely none of your business.
5: Jeez.
3: You're going off because of one visit that you saw. Unless you're involved every day, you don't know how she really lives her life. Because what is she? Isn't she supposed to be going back or something?
0: Yeah, she's going on the 4th of July.
3: Yeah. Says, good luck getting invited back if all you're doing is judging every time you're there. Another stay.
0: I feel
3: out
0: like
3: of
0: this
3: it.
0: World needs a little more tough love. I'm sorry. I mean, I just thought, like, we sit and be like, well, it's bad, but out of it, you're still a parent. At the end of the day, you want to tell your kid, like, okay, we got to figure out life a little bit. You're in your early 20s. Guess what? The human brain doesn't develop fully until you're 26. So she's 23. It's not developed yet.
3: Yeah, isn't
0: you
3: that
0: still
3: just
0: are
3: for
0: a parent.
3: Boys?
0: Well,
3: ours develop a little sooner.
0: A little sooner.
3: Makes sense. Don't make excuses. A mental health issue is not a reason to not be productive. Be supportive to the spouse and continue to encourage the daughter to find a job. Let's see. I think the mom is correct to be worried because mom sees not only the impact to the relationship, but the potential of the daughter who's not willing to work moving forward and maybe me moving back into the mom's house could be setting herself up for long-term failure. Man, we are all over the place on this one. Somebody said maybe she's just lonely. Oh, somebody said now they say the age is 35 that your brain isn't even developed to. I mean, that makes sense. Like, yeah. Shouldn't our brain be developing more and more as we age? I mean, we're learning things. We're getting smarter. Somebody says, I agree with Wes. We don't see that often.
5: No, that's new. That's exciting.
3: If my mom were still around, I hope she would kick my butt into gear if I needed it.
5: Somebody else, Wes is right, .. That's a text we just got. They're so puzzled and perplexed that they agreed with Wes. They I think they're a little sick.
3: Oh, I knew something like this was coming. Maybe her daughter is on OnlyFans and doesn't want mom to know.
0: I mean, you might know by all the cars in the driveway and the furniture and the nice clothing and the fact that she has to go in the other room with a bright light for hours at a time.
3: And her husband wouldn't be working two jobs.
5: Right. Yeah, there's a lot of social media that goes into that, too.
0: Not you don't just that do, I know a yeah. lot about that world,
5: yeah,
0: but
5: boy.
0: I'm saying
5: it's hard to hide.
3: Man, stay out of her business if you want to have a good relationship with her, Vanessa.
5: Man, that it's is so what, all over the place. Right. Like, stay out of her business. Also, don't stay out of her business. Help her out because she might be, it's a cry for help, possibly.
3: I personally think she needs to talk to her daughter, but not in a place of aggression or saying she's lazy, in a place of concern and just, hey, just checking in, making sure everything is okay. You know,
5: yeah.
3: Do you want to do some more things? Are you interested in working? Are things good at home? I feel like communication. But I also do understand that the mom would be concerned that maybe the husband wouldn't be putting up with this forever.
5: My husband is 50 and his brain isn't fully developed.
0: I was thinking that too. When somebody said 35, I'm like, man, I'm 50. Still not fully developed.
5: Yeah, that's, I think, yeah, it's definitely not developed for men. Wes is correct.
3: So
5: parents are too soft now.
3: I think like 65% of people via text are saying, mind your business.
5: Yeah.
3: And the rest are saying you need to talk to her, but come from a place of kindness and love and joy and hugs and rainbows and unicorns. Wes is wrong. Have some empathy. Next one, Wes is correct. Parents are too soft now.
0: All right. We need your secret, 75617, the most embarrassing thing you've ever done for love.
3: Can I tell you mine?
0: Yeah, please do.
3: This is in high school. This is with Chad.
5: Chad.
3: My
5: it
3: husband.
5: Always
3: boyfriend.
5: Goes back to Chad.
3: I think we'd broken up. Actually, I think I broke up with him. And then I must have changed my mind. I did that a few times. And I made a mixed tape with the song lyrics print, like written down of that Wynonna Judd song. No one else on earth could ever love me. No, it's so dumb. Like, if you could find the song, it was about how nobody else could ever love you the way I do. No one else on earth. It was going to be as great as me. And I not only put other songs on there, probably ones he didn't like, ending with that is the grand finale with a love note with the lyrics to No One Else on Earth.
5: And then you sprayed it with your perfume.
3: I probably did.
5: You probably did. You know,
0: and glitter
5: kids.
0: At that time. There was a lot of glitter on the gals.
3: And I set it on his porch at his parents' house.
5: How did he respond?
3: He called me and he loved me again.
5: Oh, he loved you again. And I mean, and think how many kids right now are like, what is a mixed tape, Mom?
3: Well, children, it's a cassette tape where you put your songs on.
0: And normally only men did it for women. This is the first that I've ever heard that a lady had done it for a guy.
3: That's kind of why it's embarrassing.
0: So stuff like that, 75617, the most embarrassing thing you've done for love. Weather-wise, Des, how are we looking today?
3: Rain, rain, and more rain. Possible storms as well. 68 is the high, so pretty cool. I'm actually wearing jeans today. Haven't done that in a while.
5: Really? Well,
0: I noticed that before. I was like,
3: summer jeans.
0: With flip-flops still, but
3: with flippers. Yep. Tonight, 57. Tomorrow, 72. Friday, a chance for rain at night, but a high of 75. And Saturday, warming up to 78 degrees. Want to check the current temperature because it really hasn't been moving. It's been at 57. Yep, still at 57 in the Twin Cities.
0: 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Crisco, how are the roads looking?
5: The roads right now are not too bad. A couple spots to let you know about. Bridge construction at 94 westbound, and that's at Highway 55 in Minneapolis, and that goes until June 30th. Just watch out for slowdowns in the area. We have a couple crashes. 36 westbound due to a vehicle stalled in the right lane at Highway 61 in Edgerton Street in Maplewood. And one other spot, you guys, that tried and true, tricky, 169 northbound between at the exit ramp to Washington Avenue and Marth Road. Marth. Other than that, it sounds like you're getting sick. You're like, Marth. Marth Road. 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
0: All right, on the way next, we got trending, Des.
3: Oh, man, we do. There is a sports legend that is being charged with a felony for bouncing a $200,000 check.
0: Oof.
3: Yeah, billion next on KS95. Bye.

0: the most embarrassing thing you've done for love?
1: Yeah.
0: 75617. That's Secrets, or you can always call 651-989-5795. It's right after trending.
2: Chris Godez and Wes, what's trending?
3: Well, Floyd Mayweather. He's really rich, you would think. He's a boxer. His career, he's made over $1 billion. So why, oh why, is he now being charged with a felony for bouncing a $200,000 check?
0: I mean, that's just crazy sauce. Like, you not have anybody that you would think after, I mean, losing the hundreds of millions he's lost, the billions he's lost, that he would just be like, hey, you know what? Can anybody go on Facebook? Can anybody recommend a really good financial advisor?
3: Anyone?
0: Is there anyone out there? Because I've obviously made some really bad decisions.
3: Yeah.
0: And I need somebody to tell me, no, Floyd, you're not going to do that today.
3: No,
1: and
3: Floyd.
1: And that's where if you're a bad money person, you're like, yes, Floyd.
0: Where
1: yes,
0: is Floyd's
1: I will help
0: mom,
1: you.
0: Vanessa?
1: I mean, looking come on. Holy moly.
3: It is just so crazy. You are that bad with money. You're not going to be able to, because now he just goes, oh, everybody wants to box me and they pay me so much money, even if I just kind of scoot around.
0: Right.
3: In the
0: court. Go on defense.
3: In the court?
0: Ring.
3: The ring. In
0: you're
3: the
0: close.
3: Ring.
0: You're close.
3: But they pay him so much money, but you're not getting any younger. And why take the risk of getting hurt when you've made $1 billion, you ding dong? I just feel like I need to have a real strongly worded conversation with him.
1: If you blew through $1 billion in your life, and you're what, he's 50? 50-something, maybe?
0: Early 50s, probably.
1: Dude, you're never going to be good with money. If you blew through $1 million, that's a lot, but people do it, right? $1 billion, it should not be attainable to go through that much money.
0: Do you think in the history of the world, he's been the worst with money?
3: I mean, we hear about him over and over and over. And we've heard about a lot of people being screwed over by their business partners or their financial people. We've heard that when it's not necessarily your fault.
1: But also, he knows he's got enough like fame and notoriety that he can just do another fight and get $200 million.
0: And I also think a lot of people get joy in him screwing up like this because he does stupid things like post on social media, him with his table full of $100 million on there just showing how rich he is. So when he does this, people are like, good. Good.
3: And he has so many diamonds and everything crusted. And
1: but then is it real if he has no money? I mean, that's the other thing. If he bounced a check, I'd be like, give me one of your chains. That's all I want.
3: All right. The first trailer for Shrek 5 dropped yesterday. And Mike Myers and Eddie Murphy, they're back at it, voicing two of my favorite characters. But Eddie does a throwback joke from his role in the movie 48 Hours.
4: Once upon a time, a hideous ogre and a delusional donkey embarked on a journey to the magical city of Further, Further Away.
5: Oh my God, it's happening. It's really happening.
6: You really can't help yourself, can you?
5: Hell to the no, I can't. Baby, come back. Any kind of fool could see there was something in everything about you. Roxy!
7: Donkey!
1: 30-second clip instantly makes you excited about that movie.
3: I know. I am stoked. Toy Story 5 out this week. We're going to see it. That's coming. And you said Mike Myers made a big announcement yesterday in an interview.
1: He was talking to Trevor Noah, and within a half a second, he said, Trevor Noah basically said out loud, will there ever be an Austin Powers 4? And he said, yes. And I didn't see any farther into the interview, but he basically said it. And I mean, he knows it's his comeback time.
3: Yeah.
1: Or he's like Floyd Mayweather of acting. And he's like, boy, I need some money. I am broke.
3: Didn't Mike Myers bring Dr. Evil back for a commercial recently?
1: The Super Bowl, I want to say.
3: Yeah, for Verizon. So, yeah.
1: The world
3: never
1: needs
3: know.
1: Dr. Evil.
3: That's what's trending. It's brought to you by Roku, America's number one TV streaming platform.
0: All right, on the way, we've got secrets.
3: Oh, my God. This is it. This is the song. Winona Judd, No One Else on Earth. I made a mixtape for my high school boyfriend, Chad.
1: Chad.
3: And I left it on his porch. Like, so cool.
1: Getting this song is terrible.
3: Oh, it's good.
0: I get to the meat and potatoes of it. So,
1: this is terrible.
0: I mean, this is embarrassing. It's stuff like this. Oh, she's singing to herself. Come on, sing it out.
3: No, I'm trying to remember. I didn't even know the words.
1: Come on, you know.
3: Stop it.
0: What's the most embarrassing thing you've ever done for love?

0: Brett. Look how fast she did this.
1: I'm dying.
0: Oh my God, I should have recorded that.
1: I did that for love. And
2: So all stuff like that. What's the most embarrassing thing you've done for love? 75617. 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

0: 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What's the most embarrassing thing you've done for love?
1: And you can remain anonymous. What did you do?
2: Because when I was 16, I drove to my boyfriend, now husband's house, in very skimpy lingerie, underneath my mini skirt and t-shirt. His mom came home early, caught us, insisted I stay because she was so polite. His dad came home right afterwards. I had to wear borrowed clothes to go set up deer stands with his dad with my lingerie still on underneath everything.
1: Oh, my God. You've got to be kidding me.
2: Nope. They were so nice. They insisted I stay. And I'm like, oh, my God, we're in so much trouble. Like, no, just throw on a pair of sweats. We'll go set up the deer stands in the back. And I'm like, I've got nothing on underneath this miniskirt, basically. So, yeah, my best set of lingerie has set up deer stands.
3: That is awesome.
1: Wow.
3: Okay, my favorite text so far of the most embarrassing thing you've ever done for love, I bought a crush a cow. Say you live in the country without saying you live in the country. Most embarrassing thing for me, showed up at my boyfriend's house to surprise him with nothing under my raincoat. He had a friend over. I hadn't brought anything else to wear, so I made an excuse and left after a couple of minutes. I learned sports stats to be able to contribute to his hobby and passion. I just like watching sports, but not the details. Oh, this is cute. My husband loves barbecue restaurants. Me, not so much. But I love him so much that I suggest going often to make him happy.
0: Oh, that's just very loving.
3: In high school, I had the biggest crush on my brother's friend. And I would call him on our landline to flirt with him, not knowing who I was. One day, my brother picked up the other phone to make a call and said, Keith, I wanted to drop out of school that very second. Oh, no.
0: Oh.
3: Yeah, no caller ID back then. You never knew who was calling. What I did for love, same as Dez, made my boyfriend a tape of Phil Collins' song, Against All Odds. Oh, gosh, now I need to hear that. Oh, my gosh. Let's see here. A lot of people showing up in places without appropriate clothes on. That is not a thing I've ever done. You see it in the movies when you're like, oh, I'm in a trench coat. I mean, who has a trench coat? How do you even do that? You
0: I think
3: have a trench
0: coat. You probably get it for the scenario, but you've also had the moment where you were at Chad's house and you both put on the wrong pants.
3: Oh, yes, I did. And then I had to stay at his house and I was in his pants and he was in my pants.
0: Yeah, boy, was
4: it. Wait, what?
3: Yeah. They were both black pants. Both black jeans. Oh, my gosh. Somebody wanted to know if it worked out after my embarrassing moment with Chad when I did the tape. We got back together, but I mean, spoiler alert, it didn't in the long run.
0: That was a light switch relationship. On and off and on and off and on and off and on and off.
3: Through my early 20s.
0: Like crazy how you guys just kept going back to each other, knowing how toxic you were for each other.
1: I mean, welcome to every young relationship.
0: Yeah. I didn't have any. I don't know.
3: Okay. Wow, these were great. This is just a nice little walk down memory lane, guys. Thanks for sharing.
5: Hang on. Chris, Cordes, and Wes will be right back on KS95. And here is what's coming up next.
1: Everyone says it. For generations, it has been said, and nobody knows why, we call it this. 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
1: This is the perfect weekend to think about dad, okay? It is Father's Day weekend, and it is perfect to get a Roku television. 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This is great. Oh, we both get to watch it.
2: You haven't gotten anything for my dad yet?
1: Okay.
2: Nope, I'm not falling for that one. 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
1: And you know what? 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And we will have so many memories together. It's going to be perfect. 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
7: That was one of our secrets of the embarrassing thing you've done for love. Somebody said I made a tape for my boyfriend with this song.
8: That is a great song, though.
7: Hopeville.
8: I've cried in this song, I'm sure.
0: You have not.
8: Oh, I'm sure I have. I even hear you right now, I'm like...
7: You're still scared
0: of me,
7: your
0: buddy.
8: Yeah.
0: What did you say this to, though?
8: I don't think I played it for anybody. It's
0: funfetti.
8: It's
0: funfetti.
8: To funfetti or my old
0: I'm 500
8: diet.
0: Pounds now.
7: Take a look at me now.
8: Take a look at my pounds. I would cry in the mirror and be like, oh my God, I keep adding these pounds.
0: I take up a lot of space.
8: Against all odds, I'm still here. Oh my God.
7: That's now I know why I'm crying.
8: Oh, my funfetti face. That would have been it, yeah.
7: Funfetti.
8: Or am I crying from all the times I had great meals when I was 500 pounds and now I'm like, I ate a salad today.
7: Take a look at me now, God. Baby.
8: I used to look like a cow.
7: Stop it. I mean, it's funny, but stop
8: it. Oh my God.
7: Stop it right now.
0: Weather, how are we looking?
7: Weather is better than that. No, actually, it's not. It's going to rain all day. Possible storms. Only 68, so it's going to feel pretty chilly out there. 57 for the low, which is what we've been at all morning. Tomorrow, 72. Friday, kicking off the weekend, 75 degrees with a chance for some rain in the evening. But then beautiful, almost 80 on Saturday. It's still 57.
8: Okay, traffic right now. 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And traffic, 35E northbound at Highway 62 and Sibley Memorial Highway in Mendota Heights. There's a crash on the right shoulder. Another spot to let you know about that does not look like it's moving very fast, 694 westbound. And that's at Highway 47 and East River Road in Fridley. There's a crash there, slowing things down. Other than that, the roads are looking pretty good.
0: Everyone says it. For generations, it's been said, but nobody knows why it's said. I even tested these guys on it yesterday. That's next. With There I Said It on KS95.

0: You can answer it. And you're listening right now. You could think that we're all stupid. But for generations, hundreds of years since he's been around, why do we call the shirt I'm wearing right now a t-shirt? Nobody knows why this is called a t-shirt.
1: Well, I mean, I get it's called a shirt because we know it's a shirt, but what is the T? Does it stand for something? Like a total shirt?
0: Or? Total shirt? Totally cover your torso? A torso,
1: torso shirt?
0: Torso shirt? Is it a torso shirt?
1: A t-shirt. I've never even questioned that.
0: But when nobody, you, and I mean nobody, knows why it's called a t-shirt. I don't think.
2: I don't get it. I mean, it doesn't make sense.
0: Because if you think about a long sleeve, so I don't mean to cut you off, Chris. If you think about a long sleeve, if you put your arms up, that would make a T. This doesn't make a T.
2: It's like a T-Rex T.
0: Yeah.
2: Like, it's short-armed. You know what I mean? But, like, I don't, like, you brought it up yesterday, and I was like, oh, God, here he goes. Again, you're not rage baiting. It is 1,000%. I thought about it. I'm like, I don't know why it is
1: because we say T-Rex, and that's for a Tyrannosaurus Rex. Like, that was a weird word to spit out this morning. It's got to stand for something. Who would just be like, oh, let's call this a T-shirt?
0: I mean, if you're going to call it, because my friend just texted me on my own phone. He's like, because it makes a T. No one doesn't. There'd be a fat trunk T. That's a fat trunk. Because the wideness of your body is way bigger than the arms. And a T, it's equal. It's equal vertical and horizontal.
1: But
0: that's not a T.
1: If that was it, wouldn't a sweatshirt also then be called a sweat T-shirt?
2: Or a T-sweater?
1: Do you know what I mean?
0: T-sweatshirt.
2: T-sweater.
1: Because then, if that's what it is, okay, first text is because I always thought it was a T because of, the shape of the shirt.
0: But I don't think it is. Again, a long sleeve T-shirt would make sense. That would be a T-shirt.
2: Yeah,
0: because it's closer. It's closer. This, you have little tiny arms on your tees?
2: Can we just call it a shirt? Why even add the T? The T is not necessary.
0: I get it.
2: It doesn't provide anything to it.
0: Right.
2: You know what I mean? Like, we just call it a sweatshirt. It's not like, you know what I mean? There's no letters involved in that. It's not like a lowercase t-shirt. I don't know.
1: It's something I've never questioned. I've just gone with it blindly.
0: Right?
1: What else have I been following so blindly?
0: And have you ever sweat in a sweatshirt? I mean, maybe it's hot in the summertime and you're wearing it, but I don't think I've ever really worked up more of a sweat in that than I have in a sweater or a cardigan. I wear a lot of cardigans.
1: And so maybe, why is it all sweat-based? I never thought sweatshirt, sweater.
2: But, like, if you, I mean, feel free to call because I truly want to know the answer to this. We've done a lot of There I Said It's 651-989-5795 because it just doesn't make sense.
0: I just don't think the t-shirt thing makes sense for what people think. I think you make a T with it.
1: Okay, somebody texted in, historically, they say they link it to the term training shirts worn by American soldiers during World War I and II.
0: Okay,
2: yeah, somebody else
0: accept that.
1: Training shirts.
2: So it's training shirts. The answer is training shirts.
0: And we didn't have these shirts before World War II. I mean, that was the late 30s, early 40s.
1: What was it, just strictly button-ups?
0: Maybe. I mean,
2: everybody's got polos and buttons.
0: Paul, what we wearing? Paul?
2: I mean, I guess Little House on the Prairie back then, it was like...
1: But weren't there under T-shirts that people would wear?
0: I don't think so.
2: Were those also training shirts?
1: So maybe... Okay, sorry. A training, meaning like it's what you work out in.
0: Yeah.
1: Like that type of thing. You're like, you're working and you're training in like as a soldier. But so many people are just saying they think it's because it is the shape of a T.
2: But it's not. That doesn't make any sense. I get it. Obviously, you stick your arms up. But like you said, then why isn't a long sleeve T-shirt?
0: Somebody that works at County Seat, please call me.
1: County Seat?
0: 651-989-5795. You work at County Seat. Right next door, it shares a wall with B. Dalton Books on Suburban Avenue. I know right where it is. It's right there.
1: There's not a County Seat still around.
0: Connected to the B. Dalton Bookstore right next to it, Suburban Avenue. I wouldn't mistake this.
1: Next, you're going to tell me there's a J. Jacobs still.
0: Blockbuster's right across the street and a Sears appliance store. It's all right there on Suburban Avenue.
2: Oh, boy. It's a really sad neighborhood if that's what's left.
1: Somebody said, I figured it out. It's Tyrannosaurus shirt.
2: Why is that word so hard?
1: I don't know why.
2: Your
1: Tyrannosaurus.
0: Tyrannosaurus.
1: Tyrannosaurus.
2: Tyrannosaurus.
1: Tyrannosaurus. It's in the shape of a T.
0: It's not, though.
1: I don't think it is. I think the training shirt makes more sense. Training shirt worn by American soldiers.
0: Otherwise, you have a fat trunk tee. That's all I'm saying.
2: Well, a long sleeve. Then what's a long sleeve shirt called?
0: Right.
2: It's not a long sleeve T-shirt.
1: Hmm.
2: I don't know.
1: I'm trying to look here.
2: Clearly, nobody else knows.
0: Jessica in St. Paul works at County Seat. Right, Jessica?
3: Yeah, right.
0: You're a history teacher.
3: I am a history teacher, and it actually comes

0: comes out of the Industrial Revolution. So they actually cut, it was like women's garments that they were cutting in half. And because of the T-shape, they called it a T-shirt. So like with all the new machineries that were coming in, they were able to mass produce garments in that size. And that's how they came to be.
1: So should it be called H pants for shorts then? Because it looks kind of like an H.
0: Probably. But yeah, it's because they were literally cutting them in half. I actually did an activity with students where we made T-shirts in an assembly line, and we had to cut them out and see how fast they could go.
2: Well, you're a fun teacher.
3: Yeah, that's interesting. Okay, so it is actually because it's shaped like a T.
0: Yeah, but it's because they cut the garments in half, and then it formed that whole T thing.
1: Now there's a new question being presented. While we're at it, why are they called long johns? Why are those? That one you're not sure about.
3: They used to be called. Do you know what they were called before that? And you'll probably know this, Jessica, history teacher. The union suit.
0: Yes, yes. Well, that's totally. Where the union shirts came from. Is for the T-shirts, the union shirts.
2: Yes. You know what, guys? I feel like I need to go to some history classes.
1: You know what? There's not a person in the Twin Cities that disagrees.
3: Oh,
1: hey. For all of us.
2: Wow.
1: Wow. Oh God! You can't make fun of Queen Des, and all of a sudden the whole world comes to a screeching halt.
2: You need to go to school to learn to be nice.
1: I don't.
3: Nice school, they call that.
1: They don't call it nice school.
3: Is there a nice school where you teach, Jessica?
0: Sure, every day.
1: I was going to say, it should be yours. It should be your school. Yes. I can't think of one, honestly.
3: Thank you so much, Jessica.
0: Thank you.
3: So it is the reason we thought, damn it, we just wasted 6 minutes.
4: Hang on, Chris, Cordes, and Wes will be right back on KS95. And here is what's coming up next.
3: What?
2: Sort of. We learned history. This was good for all of our brains. It's not just shaped like a T.
1: But you're also in the same camp I am. I won't remember why tomorrow.

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0: There's a direct link between these and falling birth rates around the world. 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
4: But I've got a good one for you. And of course, you know me, Crisco, it is food-based. There is a thing that started in 2024, and it was in New York City. It is so fast-growing, it has now become a thing in Minnesota. Bugatti ice cream. It is called Helado con Queso. Mm-hmm. And you might be hearing that, and you might know a few words of Spanish like I do.
5: Queso.
4: Queso is cheese. And what is this? It is something where an ice cream trend meets cheese. It has been catching fire. It is a mild flavored. Don't yuck someone else's yum. If it's spreading like wildfire and it's gone to all the states, Des, I think they know what they're doing.
5: Okay.
4: And they're not going after you probably anyway. Mild flavored cheese generously strung atop scoops of rich fruit-flavored or chocolate ice cream creates a surprising and beloved flavor contrast. They are called sweet and savory desserts sold in a cup or a cone, have drawn crowds already in Hopkins. So Bugatti's footprint is in Minnesota, in Hopkins. If you want to try it, it looks real interesting and real good.
5: It's an authentic Ecuadorian-based dessert.
4: It looks, did you see the picture? Looking. It looks fantastic. It's got like little shredded cheese.
5: Well, it looks like it's a bowl of ice cream with shredded Parmesan on top.
4: But it's not, it's cheddar. It's not. So it's like, like a thicker cheese. It's not dry like that. It's going to probably be like a good mouthfeel. Probably, probably.
0: You would eat that?
4: Oh, I would eat that in a heartbeat.
5: You should try it, Bugatti.
4: I mean, I don't love the reaction you had immediately to it. You went, ugh. And now Wes is pooping all over it.
23: Like, they have filet mignon in this ice cream. I will try it.
4: Why? I would.
5: Yuck.
4: Come on. You guys are so judgy.
5: All right.
4: God.
5: What else?
0: Brooks, what do you got?
24: I'm so excited about this, guys. Get this. In honor of America's 250th birthday, McDonald's, did you hear about this?
5: No.
24: They are bringing back their fried apple pie.
5: Yeah.
4: Guys, there's no difference.
5: There is. Oh my God, this is
24: so much better.
5: You just talked about yucking someone's yum.
4: Oh, yeah, you are. Because the people who are freaking out about this pie, as if it's any different, it's a stupid pie.
24: Have you had the Popeyes ones?
4: They're gross. All of the pies are gross.
5: You have a problem. It had those little bubbles on it that were like fried crispy bits. I don't even like apple pie.
4: Those same bubbles are in your heart.
5: Oh. Okay, what day?
24: Wow, I think I finally disagree with Crisco on a food day.
4: I'm just saying. Wow. I think it's the most overrated thing in the world, and they acted like, oh, let's bring it back now.
5: Well, good. We want it. You just don't. You're not, you know what? Now you've been banned from McDonald's.
4: Yeah. You know what? That's for sure not true. They don't lose my money. Put a slice of American cheese on it. That's what you do for apple pie.
5: Yeah, I would try that.
4: You would never.
5: With my fried one that I'm going to try. Oh, man.
24: I'm so pumped. Yeah, June 23rd.
5: Yes.
4: But you know for a fact, before we get to Wes's story here, Des will find a way to go get it in the drive-thru, and then she'll come in and talk about how they forgot the apples in the pie. Yeah. It happens every time. Yep. She's like, I went to Taco Bell. I got the seven-layer burrito. They skipped four of the ingredients in it.
5: They didn't tell me.
24: What would you do if it was an app-exclusive item?
5: I have the app now.
24: Dude. Guys, oh, that's right. Yeah, McDonald's, you've embraced that one.
5: Yeah. Yep.
4: Okay, Wes, what do you got?
2: Okay, can you guys make the guess of what, when it came into existence, is the same exact time there's a link between this and the falling birth rates around the world?
5: Viagra.
2: 2007 is when this came in. Good guess, but not the answer on this one. 2007, these came on to the scene.
5: Oh, energy drinks.
2: Nope.
5: Oh.
4: GoPro.
2: Nope. You're very close. It is. It is. It's closer. It is something in the iPhone.
5: The iPhone
2: launched in 2007, and that's the same exact time that the birth rates around the world fell. Teenagers between 4 and 8%, which this is a good one, between 4 and 8%, the birth rate went down since 2007. And women in their 20s, 3 to 6%, it's fallen since 2007. They say it's because people spend more time now with their phones than actually socializing, which has dropped the birth rates around the world. So I don't know if this is a good or a bad story. I'm just saying it has fallen in those categories, teens and people in their early 20s, since 2007.
5: Teens is good.
2: It's a good one.
5: I'm wondering, is it because they just aren't socializing?
2: That's what I just said. Yeah, they're spending more time on the phone and less time out socializing with people because they think that is social.
5: Do they have it in their pocket or have it in their front pocket?
2: And you think it's frying the old...
5: And it's frying the goodies.
2: Crisping the bits?
24: Well,
4: frying the long john.
24: Didn't it even drop even more during the pandemic? Not just because of isolation, but the growth of OnlyFans?
5: Oh,
24: yeah.
5: Really?
24: Yeah.
5: Think about what you can see on your phones. You know what I'm saying?
2: I know. It's not fair. Kids these days have it so easy. You know how hard Crisco and I had to work to get that back in the day?
4: Oh, my gosh. You know how many times you had to be like, I'm in the room. Just leave me alone. And you actually had to type out the website. That was a nightmare.
2: You had a website? I had a magazine. One terrible magazine.
24: I never owned a magazine.
2: That did not own a razor.
24: I never owned a magazine.
4: You've never had to probably look at a magazine. I never lived in that era.
24: No, you weren't. Google Images.
4: Dude, you were Google Images. I had to go to my barber once a week, and he's like, dude, your hair looks terrible regardless. And I'm like, I'm just here for the magazines.
1: 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And here is what they will be talking about.
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11: If you somehow, someway learned anything by listening to this chaos today, we'd love to hear from you. Text it, call it, whatever you want. I'm going to start here first today, guys. I learned that women actually made mixtapes too. I thought this was kind of a guy thing to show the woman that he loved her so much and he wanted to be with her even though you're only like 16 most of the time. But you made a mixtape. But I found that not only Dez, but other people did too. Here's what Dez used.

0: spoke to my soul.
1: Oh, it still spoke to your soul this morning. Oh, here she goes.
0: How did you get to me? No one else.
2: And then somebody else said they used Phil Collins.
0: And they even texted and said, yep, that was me. I did it for Chuck in California.
1: Dude, who would have thought
3: in California?
1: Who would have thought that somebody who looks like your seventh grade like history teacher
2: right.
1: would be able to make so many people cry? Phil Collins. Oh, I'd be so like good. One of the nerdiest looking artists of all time.
2: And you said like a couple weeks ago when we used short artists on Three Song Showdown, he's only like 5'6" or something like that.
1: Yeah. That one's shocking to me that you guys didn't know he was short.
2: I didn't know he was that little.
1: So short.
0: Should have known by his daughter, who's a star of Emily in Paris, who's just an itty bitty person.
1: Has the same hairline.
2: And very
1: too.
2: Cute. Good for her to not get dad's jeans.
0: Oh my gosh.
1: Dude, there are some out there like Adam Sandler's poor daughter.
2: Oh,
1: looks
2: yeah.
1: just like Adam Sandler.
0: Sadly,
1: and she's
0: you
1: still...
0: didn't say daughters.
1: Because the one looks like the wife. I'm not even trying to be a jerk. Go look him up.
2: Yeah.
1: One looks like Adam Sandler. One looks like his wife, very much like his wife. And the one that looks like Adam Sandler, still very pretty, but looks like Adam Sandler.
0: But at least she has Adam Sandler's personality, which
1: and
0: is
1: his
0: very
1: money.
0: Funny.
1: And his money.
2: What did you learn, Des?
0: Okay, I learned that we need to welcome some really fun new listeners to our show. Tina from Coon Rapids, welcome. She said,
4: Tina,
1: get some dinner.
4: Thanks for listening to the show.
0: Oh my God.
1: Get some food.
0: Tina's now switching channels. But
2: see you
0: no.
2: later.
0: Thank you for listening and welcome. And we had other people texting this morning, too, saying, hey, guys, I'm new to this little bleep show you've got going on here. But they said they seem to be enjoying it. So thank you. That is what I learned today.
1: What did I learn today? I learned that a lot of the Twin Cities are in agreement on one thing when it comes to your children. If they're getting bullied, punch the bully in the face. Not my statement, not my words. I completely disagree.
0: None of ours.
1: How many people text in this morning?
2: Not all of ours.
1: Meaning how many people too. Text in this morning and were like, you got to go up to that bully. You got to sock that bully in the face and you got to stop it now. Or give them those words that will cripple them to be like, I don't love my life at home and then run away.
0: It's funny. Somebody said, I just learned Dez's daughter needs to kick the bully's bleep.
1: Mm-hmm.
0: Oh my gosh.
1: Dude, I'm telling you, people are like, they're not messing around anymore. They're like, you got to nip it in the bud.
0: Somebody said they learned that they love all of these great throwbacks that we've been playing. It reminds them of when they first started listening to us back in 2007-ish when she or he was 15.
1: We're old, Dez.
2: Brooks, what did you learn?
5: I learned that, and this is a compliment. It might sound backhanded, but you guys can take something so stupid like, why is it called a t-shirt and make it 6 minutes of interesting radio?
2: Did you really know, though, going into it? I think
0: yes.
2: I led by you,
0: you
2: knew?
0: It?
5: Yeah, it's the shape of the T.
2: It's
5: just
2: not, it's a
5: more
2: fat
5: it's,
2: trunk
5: it's
2: T.
5: just a farther. Yeah, it just had more of a context to it. But
2: it's
5: yeah.
2: a girthy T.
0: Huh.
1: But if you go by like a polo, which is the same setup as a t-shirt.
0: T-polo?
1: It's just got a collar on it. That's
2: it's
1: not
2: a
1: called,
2: T with a turtleneck.
1: That's what I'm saying. It's not called, it's not called a t-shirt.
5: Are those the shirts they would no wear playing polo?
1: I don't know. Maybe.
0: Well, isn't it a polo t-shirt? So it makes sense.
2: I've never heard it called a polo
1: mine was,
2: t-shirt.
1: I didn't have your set.
0: It
1: was a Rolo t-shirt. Yeah.
4: Yeah.
0: Okay. See what you did.
1: See what I did.
0: Oh, somebody said, I learned y'all are my favorite show. I said I wasn't going to cry today, and I've already cried a couple times, so I guess that's not true. Somebody else was with you, Wes. I found out that girls make mixtapes as well.
1: You're getting more advice. Maybe don't go right up to the bully and punch him in the face, throw a rock at him, which, again, I don't condone. I don't condone. Somebody said you don't want to get too close to him. That's a text message just came in.
0: Somebody else learned that the new McDonald's fries pies that are coming back, they can't wait to try. Thank
1: you,
0: Brooks.
1: Did you see the other one that people are texting in about? They didn't. I just wanted to share it because I love food news. They have a banana-flavored Frosty at I know you hate anything fake.
0: No, I love bananas, but I don't. You know what?
2: Banana Frosty where? It doesn't even sound
0: Wendy's.
2: Like
0: Wendy's.
1: Wendy's.
0: The only place.
5: Where else would there be a Frosty?
2: I don't know.
1: He doesn't like sweet treats.
2: I haven't been to Wendy's, I don't think, in my adult life.
0: But
1: oh,
0: you know
1: that's
0: what?
1: Sad for you.
0: You know what? If you're going to Wendy's, you're not going for Frosties.
1: Yeah, you are.
0: No, you're not.
2: I'm not allowed to get the square burger there.
5: What are you going for?
0: You're going for the little spicy nuggets or the burger
1: okay,
0: or a spicy chicken
1: this is
0: sandwich.
1: Why nobody can listen to anything you say. You're preposterous. Who the hell in their right mind went, you know what I needed today? I needed to get to Wendy's for their nuggets.
0: Those little spicy
5: people
0: ones.
5: People do
0: are
5: like
0: good.
5: The spicy
2: I go to
5: nugs.
2: Culver's for the chicken sandwich. I've never gotten a butter burger.
5: These are pretty legit.
1: Culver's is about burgers, and you go for chicken. And the chicken nuggets are great at Wendy's, but people will go for their burgers there.
0: Because I like the square burger there, too. I was just throwing something
1: else. Get
2: from the guy that doesn't put sauerkraut on a Reuben. Oh, but we should take his word for everything.
1: No, I take sauerkraut off of a Reuben because it's gross. And
2: what
1: I'm
2: did
1: not
2: I say? I said
1: anything you say.
2: Want it without your...
1: I want this show without a side of you, which is kraut. Okay? You're the kraut of our show.
0: But I love kraut.
2: Thank you, Des.
1: I do love kraut, too, but I love it far away from me and not on my sandwiches.
0: On your sandwiches?
1: Pastrami sandwiches.
2: If we were the Reuben sandwich, you'd be the pastrami.
0: What would I be?
2: You'd be the Thousand Island, duh.
1: Yeah, because you're just a fattening sauce, and I love it.
0: Why, like,
2: and I'm the kraut.
0: I want to be
2: the you're the pumpernickel over
1: and
2: there.
1: And you're the rye, because rye just seems like it's a downer bread. I don't really know.
0: Holding it all together. Brooks.
5: I hate that I'm such a downer on this show.
1: It's like if you can pick a piece of bread that's depressing, it's for sure rye.
5: Jeez.
1: And it's like, oh, my God.
2: If rye had a voice, it would be Brooks.
1: Could you imagine? This is what it would sound like. It would go, I really hope you would pick me to be the sandwich bread of your choice.
0: But the bread is holding it all together, and it's not a sandwich without the bread.
1: Without further ado, here comes the rye.
5: Give me a little stale. Nice, I'll give you that.
0: Oh, boy.
2: All right, have a good rest of your Wednesday. 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
1: And P.S. 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

Morning, Backstreet Boys. They have got it figured out. Everyone in the band still gets to make money, not just one or two people. They're still doing the thing at the Sphere. They're in commercials. They've got a new song out that's part of the Paw Patrol soundtrack. I mean, Justin Timberlake had songs out with a Trolls soundtrack. He could have included his NSYNC brothers. Makes me so sad.

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Two of the characters from K-pop Demon Hunters come into the Lego universe, Derpy and Sussy Bird, the blue tiger and the bird with the hat. 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

0: 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See, people make fun of me when I dress up my animals, but there is a duck. He's 2 years old. His name is Merlin. He's gone viral after photos of him celebrating with fans in Mexico City after they won the World Cup opening. And now FIFA wants to do a photo shoot and a commercial with him.
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Today's variety, KS95, it's TJ. I do not get this viral trend. It's the dot cakes. It's literally just a cake with frosting in the middle, and then they put, like, dot frosting on it. 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It's just a cake with sprinkles on it, literally.

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Variety, KS95. If you've got Father's Day's plans outside, you don't have to worry about the rain. It looks like it's not going to be rainy at all this weekend. 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

If your kids love K-pop Demon Hunters and Legos, they're going to love this collab. 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

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Our colors will fade eventually. 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Oh my, my, oh my, my love. 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
0: All right, so this here is a Stacy.
2: Well, you already... 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
2: Okay, so, well, I didn't even do that. There's that.
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0: And over here, we have a Hutch.
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2: I'm taking applications for classy people.
5: That allow butt grabbing.
2: I need someone to grab mine.
6: Let's go.
5: Here we go! Another day, another dollar. It's Wednesday already.
2: Oh, my God.
5: And only just about 2 weeks away from 4th of July.
2: Wow.
5: I know we say this every start of the show. It just amazes me how quickly.
2: Yeah, we have to stop doing that.
5: I know how quickly the summer's going, because if there's a way to slow things down, you can't slow time down, but in your head, can you slow things down?
2: I don't know. I don't even have a tan yet. I don't have a tan to
5: you
2: fade.
5: Don't?
2: No.
5: You gotta get out there.
2: My fake tan.
5: Oh.
2: I never really get a tan. I guess
5: I'm saying you look a little blue.
2: I did look a little see-through.
5: cheapest gas right now, Kish Oil in Maple Grove, $3.40. Speedway in Ham Lake, $3.42, and Speedway in East Bethel on Viking Boulevard, $3.49. And that is the lowest gas in the area so far. I'm super excited, real quick. The Special Olympics 2026 USA Games are in town.
2: Yeah, you are volunteering, you and Lauren
5: on
2: are.
5: Saturday. Yeah, and so it's been a weird, because apparently these are the biggest games for as far as special. So states hold their own events.
2: Yeah.
5: This is like country all coming into here. They're clearing, the FAA is clearing airspace for 120 planes full of athletes.
2: Wow.
5: This is how big it is. Demi Lovato's coming into town. Uh-huh. This is a big deal.
2: Yes.
5: And I do want to mention there are still some volunteering opportunities available for people.
2: Really?
5: If you want to volunteer for the next week. It starts Friday and goes for about a week. So, yeah, Laura and I and our friends are volunteering on Saturday. But today we got to go pick up our shirts and stuff.
2: Mm-hmm.
5: And it's in a parking lot, and if it rains...
2: You're going to get wet.
5: I don't know if it's under a tent or whatever, but I got to try a shirt on, and, like, do I take my shirt off in public, or, like, how do I try shirts on, like, you know?
2: Well, do you have a sweatshirt on today?
5: I have a t-shirt under this.
2: Just put it on over your shirt. It'll be fine.
5: Okay.
2: Are you worried you're not going to look taut?
5: Yeah.
2: You want to look like an upside-down Dorito, too?
5: I do.
2: Well,
5: yeah, but anyway, no, so
2: we can sew it. We'll sew it on you.
5: I was gonna say, like, I don't want to buy something too big because loose fabric
2: does not look
5: I
2: cute.
5: I don't sleep with any clothes on because I don't like the touch of loose fabric,
2: right?
5: But I also don't want it so tight that I look like I'm
2: trying too hard.
5: Yeah, like I don't want to, yeah, I don't look like a condom. Like, it's Stacey Hutch, KS95. We are today's variety.

0: Stacey Dodge, KS95. We are today's variety. I don't know if you knew how naughty the Twin Cities is.
1: What do you mean?
0: We always, by the way, we always end up on like the, I think this list that I'm about to tell you about where we're naughty has to do with the fact that we're also home to the most single men in the country.
1: Is that right?
0: Yes, because there's not a lot of women that are available, and there's a ton of single men in the Twin Cities. We're always on the top of that list. But this is still surprising to me. Business apparently is booming right here in the Twin Cities on OnlyFans.
1: Oh.
0: New research reveals that people are spending their most time, the top five cities, Minneapolis is number five.
1: No kidding.
0: Yeah, apparently that industry, by the way, is $2.63 billion industry. A $2.63 billion industry. The number one city on that list of the most users on OnlyFans is Atlanta. Atlanta, then Orlando. And then somehow, coming up to the Midwest, Minneapolis is one of the highest users.
1: Well, it gets cold here. People don't want to go out.
0: I don't know where they'd even go to.
1: I know, right?
0: You know, but the thing is, it's super interesting only because we were the only Midwest city to make the top five. So part of it, I think, is because we are surrounded. No, that doesn't even make sense because Atlanta's number one. I was going to say we're surrounded by, what's the way to put this? People who look negative. Upon
1: us?
0: A site like that.
1: Oh, I see.
0: You know, where in the Twin Cities Metro, it's more freeing and liberal and, you know.
1: Yeah,
0: but
1: or we can hide.
0: But that doesn't make sense, though, because the South is
1: very
0: into
1: buttoned up.
0: But again, we got to remember, OnlyFans isn't just about nudity, you know. There's a lot of celebrities have joined it to have different access to fans and, you know.
1: I've never looked at it. I'm always afraid to look at it because I don't know what I'm going to see when I get there.
0: Yeah. I mean, you never know who's on it because sometimes people don't even show their face, you know?
1: Right. Well, is it, are there like menus so that you don't?
0: Yeah.
1: Okay. So I can go on there safely to see what's there, but not see stuff?
0: Yeah. I mean, as far as menus are concerned, it's per individual user. But you could type in a search, like let's say
1: cooking.
0: You're into Jell-O.
1: Okay. I could see what kind of Jell-O recipes I can find.
0: Sure. Yes. But again, a lot of the times, too, especially people in the Midwest, in Minnesota, they have an account, but they hide their face.
1: Oh, sure.
0: And so they're making a ton of money or they're, you know, by doing that. But
1: so I can show my cat's toes.
0: There might be a market for that, actually.
1: Have you seen jelly belly toes of cats? They're adorable.
0: Stacey and Hodge, KS95.

0: Stacey and Hutch, KS95, we are today's variety. Coming up in the Taylor Swift wedding update, something awkward. I feel it's awkward is going to be happening at her wedding.
1: What could that be? It could be anything.
0: I don't know. It just seems awkward to me. Mm-hmm. And when I've seen brides do this on other videos.
1: Oh, I have a feeling I might know what it is.
0: It seems so awkward. So we'll tell you about that coming up in our Taylor Swift wedding update. And a piece of business to get to.
1: Okay.
0: When it comes to America's 250th. I don't know why we do this as a country, but we're doing something that really won't affect us in another 250 years.
1: Oh, yeah.
0: I'll tell you about that coming up next.
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1: Hey, it's Stacey Matthews. 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
2: 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KS95. I could be.

0: been made.
1: Stacey and Hutch, KS95. We are today's variety. How do you feel about time capsules? Do you like them? Do you not care about them? Are you indifferent?
0: Well, the thing is, you stick it in there and then that's it, because you're not going to be around when they open it again.
1: That's what she said.
0: Mm.
1: But time capsules. Back to that, Stace.
0: Okay.
1: Time capsules are only enjoyable for the people that get to open them.
0: Or are they?
1: No one enjoys a time capsule when you put in stuff.
0: Yeah, because if you put in any media, they're not going to be able to play it. When they open it later.
1: Like, honestly, you think we're going to be able to, someone's going to be able to open a VHS, in 250 years? Well, here's what's happening. America's 250th. We're celebrating it. And they're going to be doing a time capsule that requires this capsule to be buried in Philly on July 4th. And it'll be dug up 250 years later. Here's my issue with time capsules. Future generations are going to forget about it 250 years later.
0: Yep.
1: And no one's going to open it. Mm-hmm. We're doing all this work. And I bet, you know how many time capsules are probably buried right now that no one even knows about? There's probably a ton.
0: Someone's going to forget.
1: Right.
0: Someone's going to go, I can't remember. What was this thing, this little marker for? I can't remember. Somebody buried their pet.
1: So this new time capsule is going to be opened in 2276. New Hampshire honor its past with a brochure.
0: Oh, a brochure.
1: Yeah. California submitted an answer when it asked an AI chatbot a question.
0: Mm.
1: Write me prediction of what California will be like 250 years from now.
0: Okay, fun.
1: Utah sent 100 cards featuring historical citizens.
0: Oh, fun.
1: Some states sent flags and coins. Others sent pins and artwork. Arkansas sent a diamond.
0: Oh.
1: And Maine submission includes a bone from an endangered North Atlantic whale.
0: Ah.
1: So, again, do you think people are going to care in 250 years if they remember it to open up our junk and our crap?
0: Maybe. Because
1: they'll be like, now we just got to give this to Goodwill. If there is a Goodwill in 250 years.
0: There will be no Goodwill anywhere.
1: Never.

0: go anywhere. This is a Taylor Swift and Travis Kelce update. And now to deliver the most important news you will hear today. It's Stacy and Hutch.
1: Okay, now be prepared for this news. Makes sense, knowing who she is. However, when I've seen TikTok or Instagram reels of this, it's been cringy.
2: What is it?
1: Apparently, word is out that Taylor Swift is going to be the musical guest at her own wedding. So, apparently, she is trying to make this, along with Travis, a once-in-a-lifetime experience for her inner circle. So the 1,000 people she's inviting.
2: Obviously.
1: And she's trying to make this a massive musical moment with her friends and family and whoever's going to be at the wedding, along with Travis. Taylor was spotted pulling

0: but how cool if you're a 1,000 person at this guest and you get to experience this.
1: Right.
0: But, like, for her singing at her own wedding, I'm just like, yeah, she'd do great, but, like, don't you just want to enjoy
1: your nuptials?
0: Yeah, I think she's definitely writing a song for Travis.
1: Oh, yeah. That seems like her MO.
0: Yeah, so.
1: It's like her way of doing the vow.
0: Yeah, but what is he going to do?
1: He's going to go
0: catch a 25-yard pass from
1: Mahomes
0: in the audience?
1: Like, yep. That's it. Caught it for you, babe.
0: Stacey and Hodge, KS95.
1: He's going to catch a bouquet for her.
0: We are today's variety.

0: Stacey Dodge, KS95. We are today's variety. Coming up in just a little bit, let's run down some things we got going on for you. Hot mess coming up at 4 o'clock. So start thinking about why you are a hot mess, and you can call us and tell us what's going on in your life. Stacey, she finally found a man.
1: Yep.
0: And now it's a hot mess in her life. Myself, let's just say, when it comes to your bedroom, you need to hide things better and put locks.
1: That's not a good idea.
0: Well, okay. You just, what my kids found in my bedroom.
1: Yeah.

0: is why I'm a hot mess, and how do I still explain it to them today? And next, Father's Day. We want to talk about Dad. It's this Sunday, if you forgot. But how did Dad embarrass you growing up? What did Dad do to make you go, oh, my God, you are the worst? You embarrassed the heck out of me, and now I don't know if I'm going to be able to have a boyfriend ever again.
1: Right, or see, put your face in public.
0: Yes, so 651-99-KS95. Text us 75617. We want to hear from you.
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0: Stacey Hutch, KS95, we are today's variety. Father's Day is on the way. Happy Father's Day to all you dads out there. Hopefully you're celebrating this weekend. The kids celebrated Father's Day this past weekend for me. They did such a great job.
1: They give you something cool.
0: They gave me, I've been wanting this hat. It's from Waggle. And it's Waggle's like a golf company. They specialize in hats and like golf gear or whatever. Mm-hmm. And it's a pineapple hat, and it looks so cool. Like, I want to wear it when I go to Florida. They have a palm tree one. They have like just different, just simple shapes.
1: Is that why your hat or your hair looks so odd? Is it shaped funny like a pineapple?
0: No. Okay. Wait. That was rude.
1: Okay. I just wondering. My headphone here.
0: No, it's fine.
1: I'm just good. Curious.
0: No, but we want to know how your dads have embarrassed you today. Like, what did dad do to completely embarrass you? Your dad, I've never met your parents, surprisingly, in the past 9 years.
1: Has it been that long?
0: Eight or 9 years, yeah. I've never once met your parents. And the joke behind this is funny to me. Mm-hmm. Like, if I can go my whole life of knowing you and never meeting your parents.
1: I think that'd be great.
0: And all of a sudden, I'm just doing the eulogy at the funeral. Al was a great guy. Never met him.
1: But he was awesome. Great guy.
0: No, with Al, I could tell he's just this goofy guy that loves to prank and play jokes. Was there ever a moment where he embarrassed you?
1: You know what? I never was embarrassed by my parents. In fact, I think they're hilarious. My sister, though, was just mortified all the time.
0: Yeah.
1: And I always was amused by the mortification of my sister.
0: Yeah.
1: My dad would do stuff like, he would make a fart noise with his mouth and then be like, who stepped on a duck?
0: He was your typical, quintessential dad joke dad.
1: Pretty much.
0: You know.
1: Yeah.
0: He still is, yeah.
1: He's sort of like John Gandy.
0: My dad was very embarrassing, but not on purpose. Like, my dad and I are completely different. We're opposite. So my dad only embarrasses me in front of Lauren when he doesn't mean to. He'll say the same story to her.
1: Yeah.
0: And it's so embarrassing. He'll talk about the time he wrestled bears.
1: Yeah.
0: That we've heard.
1: But we love that story.
0: We do love that story. But
1: does he not know he's doing it?
0: He says he doesn't. Well, no, because we act like we've heard it the first time.
1: That's nice.
0: You know, like we'll save him the embarrassment. But like the stories are just embarrassing. Or, that one time that I got bit by a dog and I had to pull my pants down and get pictures taken and bent over. Thanks, Dad. Like, you don't need to tell anyone that. But now, for some reason, I don't embarrass the kids, but they embarrass me. Like, Nash has to tell me pooping in the woods story to everyone. And it's like, so I don't have a chance to embarrass him.
1: Oh, your time will come.
0: Maybe it will. But when did your dad embarrass you? 651-99-K.

0: Stacey and Hutch, KS95. We are today's variety. Talking about dad embarrassing moments, 651-989-KS95. When did your dad embarrass you? You can text us to 75617.
1: All right, Anita, tell us about what happened.
2: Well, if we put aside the rampant alcoholism, which is a whole nother story.
1: Okay.
2: The biggest thing that he did was, I had a nickname that was like really embarrassing, and no, don't ask me, I'm not going to say it, but he would call me that in front of my friends. Mm-hmm. Even when I was in middle school, and like everything is embarrassing, something that was actually embarrassing was like 50 times more embarrassing.
0: Oh my God, you got to tell us what it was.
1: Please.
2: No.
1: Please. Come on.
2: Okay. I don't even like to say it. Like, that's how bad it's upsetting me. Like, he's been talking about this. He would call me Boobala Baby.
1: Boobala Baby?
0: Boobala Baby?
2: Boobala Baby.
0: Okay, I don't know what that means or what that is or what...
2: Yeah,
0: like,
2: you know, that's what happens when you're a nice Jewish girl and your dad thinks that's adorable and you're like, oh my God, Dad, I'm like 22, please stop.
0: All right, well, okay, Pookie.
2: Pookie would have been fine.
0: Even to this day, you're scared to say it.
1: And you're scarred by
2: it. For life.
0: Oh, my God. Well, thanks for calling in and telling us the story, at least.
2: Thank you.
0: That's not a bad boobala baby.
1: It might mean something in Yiddish that we don't know about.
0: That we don't know, maybe. Yeah. All right.
1: Anyway.
0: 651-989-KS95.
1: All right, Monica, tell us about your dad embarrassing you.
3: You know, growing up, my dad wasn't, like, super, super embarrassing. He's a little bit more embarrassing now, if I could explain. He is, like, newly single. But he in his 60s, and he think he just the flyest thing walking the earth. And he is just such a player, and he get women, and he look like a pimp. So everywhere he go, he get the hoes. Like, that's just what it is. And these hoes be like my age, and I be like, Like, and then he want to be, oh, let me introduce you to this one, and then they want to be all nice and in my face. Girl, I don't like you. He just said me with my mom.
0: Oh, my God.
1: Player for real.
3: Player for life.
0: Oh, my God. Who is this special man?
3: We just going to call him Papa Lapa the Pennyhose Dropper.
0: Papa Lapa the Pennyhose Dropper. There you go. Thanks for calling in. Yeah, especially when they're older and they're single in their 60s and they're like, look at me.
1: I got it going on.
0: I have it all. It was Stacey and Hutch, KS95.
1: You won't catch Al doing that.
0: We don't know. Al's never been single around you.
1: No.
0: It's Stacey and Hutch, KS95. We are today's variety. How has dad embarrassed you? Give us a call or text us, 75617. Just when

0: CC Nuts, KS95, we are today's variety. Coming up next, misconnections. If you're a woman, you're being sought out on misconnections. I don't know of a woman that has ever gone to misconnections and been like, I'm looking for this guy. You know what I'm saying? This is typically a male thing.
1: Yeah, I didn't even know it existed still.
0: Really?
1: Yeah.
0: Well, you might be on there, Stace, at some point.
1: I doubt it.
0: If you've been somewhere and you notice some guy was just kind of looking at you a little weird, well, you might want to go to Misconnections or listen to us. Because next, we got a misconnection that could involve you on the way.
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0: endless sprawl of Fleet Farm's concrete floor, or lost in the glare of the Walmart superstore. Some whispers on the wire lead to Stacy and Hutch missed connection.
1: All right, let's do it. It is time for Missed Connections. This one, Stace, is entitled Tour Guide at State Capitol, St. Paul.
2: Mm-hmm.
1: You gave a tour to three people at 2 p.m. on Friday. I was wearing the pink shirt. I'm sure this is a long shot, but I thought you were adorable.
2: Aw.
1: I was going to try to find you after the tour, but I didn't see you. I'd love to connect.
2: We'll just go take another tour.
1: Well, yeah. Well, first, yes. Duh.
2: Tour some more. Tour.
1: Idiot.
2: Call.
1: Oh. But here's the thing.
2: Hell.
1: She was giving a tour to you and two other people. This is the perfect opportunity to connect with her. It was a private tour.
2: Yeah, ask a bunch of questions.
1: Start asking a bunch of questions, talking about how much you love history, because clearly she loves history, because she's giving a tour of, I don't see her doing this other than that she loves the fact that she loves, because it probably doesn't pay much.
2: Yeah.
1: But this is the open door. Like, this is the easiest way to start talking to her.
2: Question.
1: Second.
2: Yeah?
1: Women don't want to be called adorable.
2: Oh, I don't think they mind that, do they?
1: Do you want a guy that's super hot, stay six-pack abs, calling, oh, you're adorable?
2: If he's super hot, you can call me whatever you want.
1: Dads call their daughters adorable. You do not want a man calling you adorable, Stace. You want a guy saying, wow, you're super attractive. Can we talk more? Not, hey, you're adorable. Can I get your number? That's weird.
2: You can buy me an ice cream.
1: That's even more weird now. That's even more weird. Women, if I'm wrong, tell me, text me, but I don't think women want to be called adorable. That's like a guy getting called cute. It's just no woman wants to
2: be weird.
1: I think it is, but maybe I'm wrong, ladies. Text us 75617. It's Stacey Hutch on KS95.

0: KC Dodge, KS95, we are today's variety. Apparently, we're getting a ton of texts. Mm-hmm. Women don't mind being called adorable. Depends on the context from what I'm reading on these texts, but most women find it patronizing coming from a man.
1: Mm.
0: I could see that, right?
1: Yeah.
0: Like a man calling a woman adorable seems super patronizing.
1: Any adult calling another adult that.
0: Women have texted and said they prefer to be

0: mind it, but I've never been called it. I think until you hear it on yourself.
1: Yeah.
0: Like, because once I heard, oh, you're super cute, I'm like, what? I'm cute. You know, like, that doesn't comprehend
1: like
0: in my
1: bunny?
0: Brain.
1: Yeah. Am I a bunny?
0: Yeah. Text us 75617. It's Stacey and Hutch. We are KS95, today's variety.

0: take a look at this forecast. It's powered by Cub. Chris Reese is here with us. Some strong storms in the area have been popping up kind of all over the place.
1: And it's been off and on. That's going to continue as you go throughout the evening. Look out for any severe thunderstorm warning. The primary concern there will be hail as you go through the evening. Showers and thunderstorms do turn off on Thursday. Sunshine returns. High temperatures top out around 72. We'll keep the 70s through the weekend, but there's another rain chance we're tracking for Friday.
0: All right. Coming up next, Hot Mess. Why are you a hot mess? Stacey has a new man. She's a hot mess. And I have adult things to talk about. That's why we're hot messes just after 4. You tell us why you're a hot mess. 651-99-KS95.
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0: Let's do it. It's time for Yes, I'm a Mess. Why are you a hot mess? 651-989-KS95. Text us 275-617. We tell you our hot messes, and then you chime in and tell us yours. What you got, Stace?
1: So I'm doing a lot of laundry, going through a lot of clothes and stuff. So there is a lot of it happening and being folded. And I've discovered something. I am sleeping with a laundry man.
0: Laundry man?
1: Yes, because as I was folding, I put in little... little piles, right? Mm-hmm. Like a little, so I have like a little pile of undies, a little pile of bras, and a little pile of this, and a little pile of that. And as I look down, I'm like, I'm creating a man.
0: Do you cuddle him at night?
1: No.
0: Are you sure?
1: No. But I notice, I'm like, here's the jeans all at the top. And then on this side, it was like undies and shorts. And then on the other side was bras. And I look, and it was starting to form a shape. And I'm like, I actually made shoulders. And a chest. And I'm like, I've actually created a man.
0: You're manifesting a man into your life by creating a laundry version.
1: On the other side of my bed, which I think is hilarious.
0: I think you keep it. I think you try to cuddle it at night, see what happens.
1: Now, see if we create
0: something
1: together.
0: If it starts snoring and kicking you,
1: yeah,
0: that's another issue. That's mental.
1: Okay.
0: So just don't start thinking that he's kicking you and causing fights and arguments.
1: Right. It's all his fault, though.
0: I think you are going to be very embarrassed for me.
1: Oh, no.
0: What happened? Saved this. So I had the kids last week for the whole week.
1: Yeah.
0: Every summer I get them for a week each month and a good time. And Skylar and Nash were like, hey, Dad, do you have blah, blah, blah for us? And I'm like, yeah, it's somewhere. I just don't know where it is. They're like, well, we really want it. I go, okay, go look in my room. So they're looking through my room, my, you know, bathroom, through the closet, and the nightstands.
1: Oh, they find the candy.
0: They found certain candy.
1: Oh, no.
0: They went on my side and found, what are those collapsible things called? Those cubbies, like a...
1: Oh, yeah.
0: Yeah. So they go through that and they go, Dad, what's this? Dad, what's this? Dad, what's this thing? And I'm like, oh, God. Why'd you have to go on my side?
1: Oh, no.
0: And so, as... an adult that has a... I have to explain...
1: Yeah.
0: ...that it's a Frisbee.
1: Frisbee!
0: That we play with the dog and Larry.
1: Yep.
0: And then so they're like, oh, cool, can we throw it for Larry?
1: No. Oh, God.
0: Yeah.
1: No, that's how he lost his eye. That's how Larry lost his eye.
0: That was a fun one. Fun conversation.
1: So awkward.
0: It's Stacey Hutch, KS95.

0: it's time for Hot Mess. Why are you a hot mess? 651-989-KS95.
1: So the day started out kind of rough, eh, Brent?
2: My little poodle, my dog, he jumped in the pool, you know, and this guy, he did not know how to swim, so I had to jump in after him. But I didn't really think about it. I jumped in with my phone in my pocket. Now it's not working.
1: Oh, no.
2: You know, I'm using my backup phone. Ugh. It's a whole mess.
0: That's the thing, is that like when a child or a dog or something goes into the pool, your instinct is to just jump and not empty pockets first.
1: Just gotta go save your whatever it is you love.
0: Hey, thanks for calling in. 651-99-KS95. Why are you a hot mess?
1: Jill, you're a hot mess?
3: Yes, I'm a hot mess because it's the last day of school and I forgot to get my kid's teacher a gift. And then I went and asked for her Venmo so I could just, like, send her, like, a money gift. Mm-hmm. And she, I must have wrote it down wrong because that Venmo does not exist. So now the teacher just thinks I'm a total jerk.
0: Oh, my God. Shout out to her, though. Yeah, she got the cheapest gift of all, which was from you. So what is, what's her name?
3: Karen.
0: Karen. Well, Karen, you get a radio shout out, Karen, for being a great teacher.
1: Now you have to give us money.
0: Honestly. And by the way, thanks to all the teachers this year that did it. I know they're trying to relax now and last days of school. So, and by the way, I'm sure you're not the only one that's done this. So you're safe. So
3: right. They get the brunt end of everything.
0: They do. Thanks for calling in. 651-989-KS95. Why are you a hot mess? Let us know. And don't forget, in just a couple minutes, Smarter Than Stacy.
1: Oh, that's right.
0: We have the first answer.
1: Yeah, we'll give you the first things you have a leg up.
0: And not only that, but you could get tickets to...
1: Ooh, you get tickets to see Chris Brown and Usher at U.S. Bank Stadium June 30th if you're able to beat me.
0: 423, first answer. It's Stacey Hutch on KS95.

0: 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Chris Reese is here to give us the details of the rest of this evening. Hey, Chris.
1: Hey, we are looking at continuing thunderstorms. It'll eventually wrap up after sunset, but if you get a severe thunderstorm warning this evening, the primary concern will end up being hail. Sunshine returns tomorrow. We'll top out around 72. Clouds and a few isolated storms Friday as high temperatures remain in the mid-70s.
0: That's Chris Reese, Channel 5 Eyewitness News, Minnesota's Weather Authority. 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All right, just a couple accidents to talk to you about. Downtown Minneapolis at 94 westbound. Both west and eastbound is delayed due to an accident, 35W and 3rd Avenue. 10-minute delay, both east and westbound downtown Minneapolis. Up at 694 westbound. There is an accident at exit 38 and 65. That's Central Avenue. No delays as of yet, but just happened as well. And looks like other than that, things are pretty good across the metro. That's KS95 traffic. Your first answer to Smarter Than Stacy is 3. 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That is the number 3. We'll do that in a couple minutes. Wait for the cue to call and you can play.
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0: and Stacy. We're playing with Ashley in Oak Grove. Ashley, how are you today?
1: I'm doing great. How are you guys?
0: Doing well. Hopefully going to win those tickets to see Chris Brown, Usher, U.S. Bank Stadium, June 30th, if you can beat Stacy. What's your favorite restaurant over in Oak Grove?
1: Chanticleer Pizza.
0: Oh, really?
1: There's not much else here.
0: is it like a thin crust or like a deep dish, or is it, what kind of crust is it?
1: Well, I actually get the chicken Alfredo with cheesy garlic bread.
0: Okay, see, that sounds absolutely amazing. Here's the deal.
1: I know.
0: We've got five questions. Stacy cannot hear any of these questions that you're about to answer. We'll bring her in for part two and see who wins, okay?
1: Okay.
0: Question number one, how many degrees of burns are there?
1: Three.
0: Question number two. Angle Inlet is the most northern community in Minnesota. What county is that in?
1: I'm trying to think. So there's Lake of the Woods County? I don't know.
0: Take a wild guess. Just anything.
1: What company?
0: Futuristic cartoon father George Jetson worked for what company?
1: Jetson? Yes.
0: All right.
1: Jetson Electric. I don't know.
0: Question number four. U.S. Bank Stadium is getting a partial roof replacement after a 2023 hail damage that they received. What year did the Vikings play their first game in that stadium? What year?
1: I am not doing good on the spot.
0: Pick a year. I mean, a year you think it would be.
1: 2017.
0: All right, next question, last one. This city is known for its beer and a national monument where you can travel up to see the city in a 5-person elevator. What city am I referring to?
1: I'm trying to think. What cities are known for beer?
0: Beer and a national monument where you travel up to see the city in a 5-person elevator. What city am I talking
1: about?
0: All right, I'll put you on hold. See how well you do against Stacy as we bring her in for part two. Coming up next, it is Stacy and Hutch. We are today's variety. Thanks for spending your afternoon with us. We appreciate you.

0: Stace.
1: Yeah.
0: Ready?
1: Sure.
0: All right. Five questions for you. Ashley in Oak Grove already answered them. We'll see how many you can get correct and see if you can beat Ashley.
1: Okay.
0: Question number one, how many degrees of burns are there?
1: Three.
0: Correct. Three. Question two, Angle Inlet is the most northern community in Minnesota. What county is that in?
1: Northern, most northern. Candy, Ohio.
0: Lake of the Woods.
1: Ah, okay.
0: Question three. Futuristic cartoon father George Jetson worked for what company?
1: Cogsley's Cogs.
0: Nope.
1: Spacely Sprockets. Oh,
0: sorry.
1: Yeah. That was the competition. The
0: Spacely
1: Cogs.
0: Sprockets.
1: Yep.
0: You had gotten that, but I already hit the wrong.
1: That's all right.
0: Sorry.
1: I said the wrong one first.
0: U.S. Bank Stadium is getting a partial roof replacement because of a 2023 hail damage.
1: Oh, that's too bad.
0: What year did the Vikings play their first game in that stadium?
1: When did they build that thing? 2019.
0: Nope. 2016.
1: Darn it.
0: This city is known for its beer and a national monument where you travel up to see the city in a 5-person elevator. What city am I referring to?
1: 5-person elevator. Vatican City? I don't know. That's the only one I can think of. Milwaukee. I don't know.
0: St. Louis, Missouri.
1: What? I did not know that.
0: The Arch?
1: Oh, that's got an elevator in
0: there? Yeah, that's how you get up there.
1: I didn't know you
0: How'd
1: could
0: How'd you
1: go-
0: think you got up
1: I
0: there?
1: I didn't know you could go in there.
0: What?
1: I didn't know you could go
0: little
1: in.
0: Windows at the top and...
1: No idea.
0: Name the beer they're famous for.
1: Archie beer?
0: Anheuser-Busch is headquartered in St. Louis.
1: I had no idea the Arch had any sort of capacity to be amusing. I thought it was just an arch.
0: You been to St. Louis?
1: I've been through it. I actually had an interview there once.
0: Mm. All right. Let's see what happened there. We're going to go talk to Ashley in Oak Grove. Stacey, you got one correct.
1: I got one.
0: Ashley, you got two correct.
1: Ashley!
0: You're going to see Chris Brown and Usher.
1: Yay! Good job.
0: All right, Ashley, say it loud and proud.
2: I'm Ashley from Oak Grove, and I am smarter than Stacey.
0: It's KS95.

0: Stacey and Hutch, KS95. We are today's variety. Let's do Am I a Jerk next. We have people call in with their jerky situations. Some of the times it's say, hey, someone called me a jerk because of this situation.
1: Mm-hmm. And you're like, I'm not a jerk, or am I?
0: Right. And this is a great way to throw it across the Twin Cities and be like, okay, let's get a vote on this so I can go back to them with proof that radio listeners said, no, he's not a jerk. Or I can go back and apologize for something I may have done wrong. A lot of men, I feel, sorry guys, throwing us under the bus. We don't realize we're being jerks. We think we're just being factual.
1: Mm-hmm.
0: And, you know,
1: sometimes you just weren't brought up right.
0: Right. And we don't know how to, we don't know how to say things in a nicer way sometimes.
1: Yeah. I mean,
0: and so it comes off as a jerky kind of way, a tone.
1: We're all here just to learn.
0: So if you feel like you've been a jerk in a situation, maybe relationship, maybe family ties, or maybe even coworker situation, call us, let us know.
2: Wake the fun up.
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0: Stacey Dutch, KS95, we are today's variety doing Am I a Jerk? Waiting on the phone with us for quite a while. Thanks for waiting, Doug. But you have a jerky situation apparently with your wife. What is she thinking's going on with you and your jerky situation?
1: Okay, she says I'm a jerk, and this is what has never made sense to me. I know some people do this, but I was doing a nice thing for my wife. I was going to get a cleaning service for us, hire like one of the best in the area. Like, okay, I was proud of it. I'm covering the bill. It's going to be a spotless looking house. They come with like, you know, almost 5-star reviews. But my wife insists we clean the house before the cleaners clean the house.
2: Okay.
0: I don't understand that.
2: I do get it, but it's weird. Yeah.
0: You're definitely not alone in this, man. I've heard this before.
1: I swear it's like a pride thing. She wants to show them like, oh no, our house doesn't need cleaning, but it's like, what are you doing it for then? Why hire the cleaners? Why do it? It's like, It's like if I bring a suit to the dry cleaners, it's not like I got to press and fold and like launder my suit and make it clean before I bring it to the dry cleaners, right? It's like They're doing the dry cleaning.
0: That is such a great analogy. Yeah, you don't wash your clothes before you take them to the laundromat.
2: Yeah.
0: That's a great one. But we'll get some answers. We'll see who's on your side or your wife's side. Hang on, all right?
1: Okay.
0: Yeah. I don't know if we should take sides, but... I've heard of this before.
2: Yeah,
0: we need to clean before someone comes and cleans the house.
2: It's a pride thing or an embarrassing... Like, you just don't want to be, okay, yeah, my house needs cleaning, but I'm not that much of a pig. You know what I mean?
0: Right. Yeah.
2: You don't want that person to think that you're that bad.
0: Let me put you in this situation.
2: Okay.
0: You're moving, and so you're going to have to clean the apartment before you, you know, to do the... What
2: before
0: is it?
2: You leave.
0: The walkout tour.
2: The walkout, yeah. The check-off.
0: So are you... If you were to hire someone to do that for you, would you clean it beforehand? Before they came in and did a final cleaning? Or are you just like, no, I hired you to clean, I'm going to let you clean?
2: I think I would probably let them clean it.
0: Okay.
2: But... there may be a time where I would be like, oh God, I can't let them see that.
0: Like around the toilet or your sink.
2: There's
0: or
2: something, yeah, because you just think, I can't let somebody know I'm that disgusting.
0: Okay.
2: You know?
0: In my mind, I'm like, they've seen worse.
2: I'm sure they have.
0: So I'm fine.
2: They probably have. I wouldn't do that if I had my mom come over to clean.
0: That's true, yeah.
2: Because my mom knows how gross I am.
0: 651-989.

0: the lessons I've learned.
1: Stacey Hutch, KS95. We are today's variety. So Doug just called in and said, I was trying to do something nice for my wife. I hired a cleaner to clean the house to make it all spotless for when we get back. I don't know if they were coming back from vacation or something, but when we get back, it's going to be spotless. And she's like, no, we need to clean before the cleaner comes. And he's like, wait. Am I the jerk for saying, no, we don't?
2: Mm-hmm.
1: Like, that's their job. And she's like, I don't want them to see how messy we are.
2: Right.
1: It is confusing.
2: It is.
1: 651-989-KS95.
2: All right, Seth, do you think he's being a jerk?
3: He's definitely not a jerk for saying no to her. But who's going to win the argument is a different question than that.
2: yeah. Right.
3: I totally take his point of view. If you're paying somebody to come over and clean, then why am I going to pre-clean? Mm-hmm. Like if I had somebody coming over to do landscaping, I'm not going to go pre-trim the bushes. So it doesn't.
1: Here's the thing: is like you don't go wash your car before you take it to the car wash. You know,
2: yeah.
1: Like it's.
3: But I don't know that he's winning the argument at home.
1: Oh yeah. No, I don't think he's going to win the argument at home. You know, like he's going to have to clean the house, even though
3: you're hiring a cleaning service.
1: I know,
2: right, you're a dirty person.
1: But again, he's also married and needs to, you know, take his wife into consideration.
3: He's definitely.
1: Yeah, and then go from there. But
2: he's doing it to take stress off of her, but I don't know if this is going to do it.
1: Yeah, thanks for the call, man. Appreciate it.
3: Thank you.
1: 651-989-KS95. We have Ashlyn on the phone with us coming up next, and she is apparently going to tear into this guy.
2: Okay.
1: About why he is a jerk next.
4: No, he is.

0: Stacey Notch, KS95, we are today's Variety. We are talking about Doug's situation. He wants to know if he's a jerk because he hired a cleaning service to clean the house for his wife, which seems, that seems more jerky to me than anything.
1: No, because that gives
0: clean her time off. Clean it yourself,
1: dude. Well.
0: And why is she the one in charge of cleaning it?
1: Well, I don't know. That's a whole different
0: topic. Yeah, that's what I'm saying. I think he's a jerk for other reasons. This one, though, he's saying, am I a jerk if I tell my wife, no, we don't need to pre-clean before I hired the cleaner to come over?
1: Yeah, that's the situation at hand. So, Ashlyn, what did you want to say to Doug?
2: I'm going to say you're always a jerk for not abiding by your wife's rules. She's your wife for a reason. It is common knowledge, I think, that if you're hiring a cleaning person service, you need to do the prelims yourself so that they can actually get to the deep clean, because that's really what you're paying them for.
0: All right. So when you and Stacey say it like that, because Stacey was trying to explain to me, but it's like picking up clothes off the floor, the small stuff, not like the deep scrubbing.
1: Right.
2: Yeah.
0: Okay.
2: Yeah.
0: All right. So you're not breaking out the Comet or the Ajax or anything.
2: No. Just like put your drawers away, you know?
1: Yeah. Like your undies.
0: There you go. Hey, thanks for calling. I appreciate it.
2: Thank you.
0: I get that more. Yeah, you don't want a pair of thongs lying out or dirty underwear or whatever. But
1: exactly.
0: I mean, I never have that anyway for the most part, so that didn't
1: even click in my... You don't wear thongs anymore?
0: No, I have those. I don't leave them laying out.
1: I see.
0: Yeah, I am nice.
1: You're a good boy now.
0: Don't say that. We'll move on. It's Stacey and Hutch, KS95.
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0: Hey, it's Stacey Notch for OVO LASIK and Lens, the legends of LASIK, Dr. David Whiting, Dr. Mark Lobanoff, and now Martha Whiting, making sure that you are taken care of when it comes to your eyesight. You and I have been, you went to see Dr. Mark Lobanoff a while ago.
1: Yeah.
0: And you kept saying, Hutch, get LASIK, get LASIK. 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
1: 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I don't need the readers now, but they're going to now fix what was going on with my eyes, and now I can get my my vision corrected.
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0: It's KS95, where we are today's variety. Hey, we haven't done food bites in a while, but Father's Day is coming up. So I wanted to give people a little preview of what you can get Dad for Father's Day as far as food's concerned. Crumble is going old school for Father's Day.
1: What do they have?
0: So they're featuring new treats like root beer float cookie.
1: Oh my God, yum.
0: Cookies and cream grill it cookie.
1: Grill it?
0: And the playful everything but the dad jokes cookie.
1: Oh.
0: So these are available now until Saturday. So you have to get them before Father's Day.
1: Mm-hmm.
0: They can be purchased as part of a Father's Day bundle that also includes hot chocolate toffee tres leches, a Reese's peanut butter cup cookie, and the return of the popular Dubai-style chocolate cheesecake. So a lot of dads love their sweets. Dads eat cookies a lot, I've learned, too.
1: Yeah.
0: They just snack on, like, Oreos or chocolate chip. Or, you know, you just see a dad at a barbecue, if there's cookies.
1: Mm-hmm.
0: A dad always has one in his hand.
1: Yeah, my dad really loves his caramels.
0: Yeah.
1: So I have to give them to Dad on the fly.
0: The root beer float cookie might actually be really good. So
1: yeah.
0: Just some food bites for you. It's Stacey Hutch, KS95.
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0: Let's take a look at this forecast. It's powered by Sun Country Airlines. Chris Reese is here to give us the details of the rest of this evening into tomorrow. Hey, Chris.
1: Some of those last thunderstorms are moving out now. Still a couple of showers can't be ruled out during the early nighttime hours, but we're with sunshine, as we wake up tomorrow. Temperatures on Thursday top out at 72, mid-70s again on Friday. There could be a few isolated storms Friday.
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0: Stacey Dodge, KS95. We are today's variety. Can I ask you a personal question?
1: Sure.
0: Is it weird? A lot of couples, especially if they've been together longer, they celebrate wedding anniversaries, right?
1: Mm-hmm.
0: They don't celebrate day they first met anniversaries. Is that typical or is that...
1: I don't think so.
0: Because so, I mean, Lauren and I are celebrating the day we first met. We met 2 years ago to the date on September, or Saturday, sorry. So on Saturday, it's our 2 year anniversary of our first date ever.
1: Mm-hmm.
0: And I'm thinking, like, I know a lot of couples will celebrate wedding anniversaries, but do a lot of people actually celebrate the time they first met?
1: Maybe.
0: Is it weird? I mean, granted, we could do whatever the heck we want because we love each other. But I was just curious as to do other couples celebrate the time they first met?
1: Well, you two are sickening, so maybe you people do. But I know my parents, they celebrate their engagement date, which I think is adorable.
0: Oh, that's cute.
1: Mm-hmm.
0: Yeah, we acknowledge it, but we don't like celebrate or do cards or anything. But that's...
1: Some people might have...
0: That's a little meet cute. I like that.
1: They might have little, like, things that they celebrate that just kind of stick out
0: other than the wedding.
1: For them, yeah.
0: Yeah, we're still waiting for our 1 year wedding anniversary in August because we have the cake we can eat.
1: Yes.
0: I didn't know if it was typical for couples to celebrate the day they had their first date.
1: I think that Dez and Taylor do.
0: They're also sickening, too. So don't claim just me.
1: It's, oh, yeah, they're
0: it's
1: sickening.
0: All of us. It's,
1: they're ridiculous.
0: The only couple not sickening is Wes.
1: That's true. They're actually a little concerning.
0: They're more normal. It's Stacey Hodge, KS95. We are today's variety. Just when I-

0: Stacey Notch, KS95, we are today's variety. Hey, coming up next, we've got Ghosted. We did it yesterday, but we replay it for you in case you missed it in the 6 o'clock hour the next day. So coming up next, we are going to set it up for you. We're going to tell you what happened with someone and...
1: Vacation fling.
0: Yeah, well, this is the hardest one for me, is because if it happens on vacation... You would assume you're never going to hear from that person again. How many of us have had vacation flings? And so you definitely have to put that into perspective, but apparently she fell deep.
1: Well, yeah, and not everybody has done that before. So maybe that was her first time and she's like, oh, there's rules to this?
0: It's Stacey and Hodge, KS95. We'll play this interesting one for you next.

0: Stacey Notch, KS95. We are today's variety. I love this ghosted. Love this ghosted. Because it seems so obvious to me, but we're going to talk to Carly. Carly, you had a fling, and you're kind of wondering what happened, why you got ghosted, right?
1: Hey, yeah. I went on vacation recently. I was on a cruise, and I met this guy, and it was just the most amazing week. At the end, it was just kind of like, wow, I mean, I'll never forget this, you know, and we said goodbye, and... But it's been a couple weeks and I haven't heard from him. And I really thought that we had something. So I just kind of wanted to find out what happened.
0: All right. So we have his number. We're going to call him here in just a little bit. Going to put you on hold. And then we'll see why he's ghosting you or not. At least responding.
2: Right.
0: In my head.
2: It's a fling.
0: It's a fling. It's a vacation. It was a cruise ship. Like, he wasn't
2: expecting to find the woman of his dreams, the woman of his dreams for a week.
0: And if he thought you were the woman of the dreams, he would have contacted you. I think for him, it was just a fling on a cruise ship. It was vacation. Yep. Who hasn't had one of those vacation romances? You know, like, it was quick. It was done. But we'll call him coming up next and see why he's ghosting you. And if maybe we can get something out of this. Yes.
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0: Unless he thinks you're a spam. We'll figure it out next.
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1: Stacey Notch, KS95. We are today's variety. All right, we are calling Mark here to see why he ghosted
2: Carly.
1: Carly was on vacation on a cruise ship.
2: Yep.
1: Met Mark.
2: You can't escape someone on a cruise ship.
1: No, you
2: can't. That's another point you should remember.
1: I'm calling him here now real quick to see why he has ghosted her. Even though it was a vacation fling, it was, you know.
3: Mm-hmm. Oh, hello.
1: Hi. Can we speak to Mark, please?
3: This is Mark.
1: Mark,
2: hey.
1: It is Stacey and Hutch.
2: Hi.
1: From KS95. We do a segment. It's called Ghosted.
3: Ghosted?
1: Yes.
2: Yeah.
1: And Carly has reached out to us.
3: Carly?
1: Yeah.
3: Oh, Carly. Carly.
2: Carly. Yeah. Yeah, you know her.
1: Cruise ship Carly.
2: That's her.
3: I remember. Yeah.
1: Yeah. Well, it's been a couple weeks, and she was hoping for a little bit more of a follow-up from you. Instead, you ghosted her and want to find out what's going on.
3: Well, I mean, ghosted is a pretty harsh word. I mean, we were on vacation, and I mean, I'm like kind of seeing couple people here. Like, I'm not serious, but like, I have a life here. We were just on vacation. I was having fun, and I thought she was just having fun. I thought we were just having fun together. I didn't know it was like
2: fun.
3: I got her info just to be nice, and I figured that maybe, you know, if I've ever been in the area, I would say hi to her, or vice versa, or just stay in touch. I didn't know that was like she wanted like all that kind of vibe. I was just kind of having fun.
1: Well, Don Juan, Mark, we have her on the phone. So obviously,
3: oh Jesus,
1: yeah. Carly, do you want to address this?
4: I mean, I feel like he's acting like a totally different person. You know
3: what? Not really. I thought we were having a good time. I didn't know
4: on the cruise, you were acting like, you know, so romantic and so, you know.
3: I'm like that with all the girls.
4: Treating me like I was special. Oh. Yeah, that's what I'm saying. You were acting romantic. You were acting like I was special.
3: What am I supposed to be? Am I supposed to be rude? I mean, we're having a good time. I'm supposed to be like, yeah, let's just hang out and hook up and not be nice and romantic.
4: No, but you know what? You come off as totally two-faced because the way
3: that's
4: you talked
3: true.
4: On the cruise, yes.
3: Maybe you just missed
4: on the cruise was a totally different game, and now
3: you misunderstood.
4: No, I did not.
3: I never talked about like a relationship or anything.
1: Okay, Mark, fess up. You knew what you were doing. You've done this before, like you said.
3: Yeah, but not intentional. We go on a cruise. You meet someone. You have fun and. That's that, unless you want to take another step to it. But like,
1: I was joking earlier that you were Don Juan, but you should be Don Gone. Like, you should be just like.
3: That's not right, man.
1: I mean, Carly, I'm so sorry for you. I know you were expecting.
4: I respect people who, you know, are honest, and if you had just said, you know, like, hey, this is great, and I'm, you know, but I'm not interested in anything going forward. It just, you know.
2: It would have been nice to hear that.
1: Well, yeah, it wasn't part of his game plan. He was just looking to hook up. And then, you know, it is what it is. Just, you know, player. But he was on vacation, too. You know, like,
2: yeah,
1: it's hard because
2: He wasn't quite upfront with you, because otherwise you wouldn't have said, okay, let's just do things.
1: Yeah.
4: No, that's gross.
1: Yeah. Well, hopefully hugs to you and you feel better. Find a local guy. Stop finding these Don Juans on vacation that think that, I mean, obviously he's a player.
2: Thanks for listening to the show.
1: Yeah.
4: Yep. Have a good one.
1: Yep. There you go. You cannot expect.
2: I'm going to send her a present.
1: Here's going forward.
2: Yeah.
1: Never expect a vacation fling to work out. You can't. It's just not going to work, because more likely you are from different places and different parts. Even if you're from the same state, it's hard to find someone on a cruise ship that's within your locale. So
2: yeah, it's unlikely that that's what's going to happen.
1: It is Stacey Dodge, KS95. She dodged a bullet, even if he was local.
2: Very loud.
1: Yeah.
2: I couldn't stand being around him.
1: Stacey Dodge, KS95. We are today's variety.

0: before you go, there's something I want you to have.
1: Oh, it's beautiful. But wait a minute, isn't this?
0: Yeah, yes it is.
1: But I thought the old lady dropped it into the ocean in the air.
0: Well, baby, I went down and got it for you.
1: Aw, oh, you shouldn't have.

0: CC Dutch, KS95. We are today's variety. We are about to head on out of here, making room for a Thursday tomorrow.
1: Wow.
0: Am I the only one?
1: I think the week's going by fast.
0: Yeah,
1: it is going by fast.
0: You and I usually are the same on that. We'll say the same thing. It's gone too slow or it's gone too fast.
1: Well, tomorrow's going to be like a turtle in molasses.
0: Why?
1: Because we keep thinking it's going by fast.
0: Okay, so tomorrow's going to be slow.
1: Yep.
0: All right, but join us tomorrow, especially if it's a slow day. Tune into us on the app, online, and of course, on the air. We'll see you tomorrow.
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